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0: Song of the summer, Young Miami, Spin That, right here on Power 107.5, Columbus's number one for hip hop and R&B inside the 107 days of summer, powered by people, places, and dreams. It's the GOAT at Ladies Love, Lonnie, and welcome to the Taco Tuesday edition of L3 at Nights. I'm on the airwaves until midnight, so we about to kick it tonight for show, man. It was a beautiful day in the 614. It still is. I'm still in a good mood coming off that great, tremendous Father's Day weekend. Getting ready for another weekend this week as this summer 2026. So much to do. So much things coming up. I'ma let you know all of that so you won't miss out on the fun right here in the city. But you gotta follow me on Instagram though, at Ladies Love Lonnie. Shout out to everybody listening on every side of town. You know I rock with the whole city, man. You don't wanna miss the show tonight. And shouts out to everybody that's listening on that Power mobile app or our website, mycolumbuspower.com. I got some friends still in Mexico that listen to my show every single night. Shout out to Keisha. Shout out to my boy Joe. Yeah, I rock with y'all the long way, man. But we about to get to it, man. Let's get it started on this Tuesday night.
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0: 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I was about to, but you convinced us. 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

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That's Coyle Ray, NBA Youngboy, right here on Power 107.5. Columbus is number one for hip-hop and R&B inside the 107 days of summer. It's the one and only At Ladies Love, Lonnie. Welcome back to L3 at Night on this Taco Tuesday in the 614, man. Summer 2026 should put you in a good mood each and every day. But I got the latest on that Carmelo Anthony case that went down. What we do know is the jury found him guilty of murdering 17-year-old Austin Metcalf on June 9th. And Carmelo Anthony was the teenager who fatally stabbed a fellow student during a high school track meet last year. He was sentenced to 35 years in prison following the conviction, and he already started his time in Texas. And evidence from the trial was released, so you can go look up everything online. They released a video of what happened. Go check that out. If you haven't already, you can on our website, mycolumbuspower.com, or I'm sure you can find it on social media somewhere. And a lot of people were saying that, you know, they did him wrong. The trial wasn't right. It was kind of racist trial. The jurors was all white. And there's a lot of things in this that just don't go hand to hand. But I'm going to let y'all do y'all's research and y'all can have y'all's own decision. But I bring it up to say that, hey, he's still fighting this as he got a new team of lawyers. As I said before, his lawyers wasn't all that good in the case. But now he officially got a new team of lawyers. He announced yesterday that's going to take over the Carmelo Anthony case. And the team includes several Dallas-based attorneys, including Russell Wilson II, who's a high-powered attorney. He will lead the team. But they're definitely going to appeal this, as the jury did find him guilty of murdering 17-year-old. But, you know, the new legal team is saying some things are not right in this case. So we just going to let them do their thing. But if you stand with Carmelo, then get ready. They about to fight for a new decision, as they say they will pursue all available avenues to appeal relating to Anthony's murder conviction. So we're going to keep you updated on this as everything unfolds.

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That was the 9 o'clock takeover mix right here on Power 107.5, Columbus's number one for hip-hop and R&B. It's

0: some programs. So it was going to start in Ohio, starting this October 1st. But recently, a federal judge has blocked the Trump administration's ban on preventing food stamp recipients in five states from using their benefits to buy sugary foods and drinks. And in her ruling, the judge said that the USDA could approve waivers only for limited purposes allowed under the U.S. law, such as improving the efficiency of the SNAP program. As we all know, yeah, that's what would be needed. In her ruling, the U.S. district judge said that the USDA lacked the authority under federal law to approve state requests to bar recipients of the Supplemental Nutrition Assistance Program from using benefits to buy sugary foods and drinks. And she sided with the plaintiffs from five states, Colorado, Iowa, Nebraska, Tennessee, and West Virginia, who argued the restrictions would undetermine their access to food. And so far, the USDA have approved food restriction waivers in 23 states, allowing them to restrict SNAP participants from using their benefits to buy products such as soda and candy. So yeah, this is an ongoing thing. What you think? I think people should be able to buy what they want to buy, but I am with the Make America Healthy Again, because there's some people that's just, you got to see their pantry is just full of unhealthy stuff right here. But well, I'm going to keep y'all updated as this is going to be ongoing. But I know in Ohio, October 1st is supposed to be the start on that ban of sugary carbonated drinks and candy.
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3: Oh. Oh, all right. Let's talk about it, hustlers. Man, what was a small situation that turned into something so big it just got all the way out of control? Let's

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10: Hello, Columbus City Schools family. 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

What's up with all these rappers getting sued, man? Moneybagg Yo, Sexy Red getting sued by former people from their teams? Oh, yeah, we're going to talk about it coming up in less than 8 minutes. Right here is Fat Joe, French Montana, and Remy Ma all the way up, baby.

0: 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It's the GOAT of the city, at Ladies Love Lonnie. Don't forget to follow me on all social media platforms, at Ladies Love Lonnie. That's Lonnie, L-A-U-N-Y. But what's up with all these rappers getting sued, man? First up, Moneybagg Yo's former manager say she helped build his empire. Now she's coming for $100 million. Moneybagg Yo is being sued by his former personal and business manager, Sherry Jackson Floyd, who claims she played a major role in turning him from an emerging local artist into a multi-million dollar brand. The lawsuit was originally filed in 2019 and later amended in 2022, naming Moneybagg Yo, Bread Gang Enterprise, and Roc Nation Management as defendants. As she say, she got with Moneybagg Yo in 2015 or early 2016 after meeting him while working at Bank of America. She said their business relationship became official after a 2016 concert in Mississippi, where she agreed to serve as his personal and business manager under a handshake agreement. And I can tell you right now, that's where things went wrong. You can't do no big business like that through a handshake. You got to get things on paper, you know, so you can pull it up. We didn't see that handshake agreement, but she say that Jackson Floyd claims that though alleged agreements promised her a share of Moneybagg Yo's earnings, reimbursements, salaries, and perks through the Bread Gang Enterprise, she says she was promised $5,000 a week and a G-Wagon plus one-third of his revenue. I'm going to tell you right now, ain't nobody giving that up. Come on now. And she said the claims go beyond management duties. She used her own money, credit, and business experience to help fund and shape Moneybagg Yo's brand, and she says she put down $125,000 and used her credit to finance a Rolls Royce that was used to promote her image. Now she's saying she need $100 million because this go all the way back to 2017, and she want all them earnings. Moneybagg Yo haven't said nothing, but this is an ongoing case that I'm sure is gonna resolve in a settlement or something. But also, Sexy Red is also being sued, but now she's countersuing a former security guard after claiming more than $500,000 worth of jewelry, watches, charms, rings, bracelets, and designer bags were stolen from a birthday retreat she hosted for her mom in Florida in January of 2025. She said a masked person entered the home through an unlocked door and committed the burglary, which she's claiming that her former security, Carl Thompson, alleged was the last person to leave the mansion before the theft, and she's seeking more than $500,000. But this comes after a countersuit, comes after her security guard filed his own lawsuit in August of 2025, claiming he worked as her personal security guard in May of 2023 until December 2024 for $180,000 a year. And it's alleged he was paid $204,000, but he was supposed to receive $285,000, as Sexy Red denies underpaying him and says that her team is responsible for the alleged security bridge that went down. So all of this is ongoing. We're going to let you know when we get to the bottom of it, but you can read more about this story on our website, mycolumbuspower.com.
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0: Rod Wave got a new album on the way, August 28th, Don't Look Down, and he's going back on tour and is making his way to Columbus, Ohio at the Shiesting Center, October 22nd. You better get your ticket ASAP, because you know Rod Wave sell out every time he in the city. Right here's the baby, pop that thing.
1: Let's go.
2: Shake that, like you out of control. That thing to your fingers. Bend it on down, put your face on the floor. That to your legs can't stand. High freak, put the world in a hand.

0: Yeah. You see that? Shake that. You know what I'm saying? You know. That thing for your f***ers. Bend it on down. Put your face on the floor.
1: Me like that.
0: You know what I'm saying?
1: Let's go.

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0: 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Inside 107 days of summer, it's the city's favorite at Ladies Love, Lonnie. You listening to L3 at night on this Taco Tuesday edition. But remember the rapper Julio Fulio, who was gunned down in 2024 by four shooters? Well, them four men was convicted of murdering the Jacksonville rapper Julio Fulio. They was sentenced to life in prison without parole yesterday, and the judge imposed the strict penalties almost 2 years after the targeted ambush style shooting while he was celebrating his birthday in Tampa. But two defendants used the sentence hearing to urge young people to learn from their mistakes, as they said none of that stuff was worth it, as they got to spend the rest of their life in jail. So hopefully all you YNs listening right now seen that and could listen and learn from that, man. As you know, it's not worth it going out killing people, doing ignorant bad stuff, spending the rest of your time in jail. As the one defendant said, it's lonely in them cells and you ain't got nobody. Everybody gonna leave your side. The only person you gonna have left is your mama and probably one friend, if that. So think about that type of stuff before you out here, you know, acting stupid at these festivals and at these, you know, these riots and meetups that Columbus, you know, teens be on. It ain't worth it, man. You should want to live old age and have kids and have a family and have your freedom, most importantly, man. So that stuck with me right there. They learned their lesson, but hopefully y'all don't learn your lesson when it's too late. I love living life and traveling. It's so much fun out here.
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It's confirmed Ice Cube got another movie coming out, and it's actually a sequel to one of his franchises that we all love. And no, I'm not talking about Friday. That's still coming soon. But this one is another classic.

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It's the GOAT at Ladies Love, Lonnie. You listening to L3 at night until midnight. I'm on your airwaves. You already know what it is. Shout out to my third shift gang and everybody else that's listening to your boy right now. You know we stay lit. But speaking of lit, I just read something that's pretty lit, man. Especially if you're a fan of Are We There Yet? Remember that movie with Ice Cube and Neil Long? Well, get ready, because they about to reunite for a third installment of that franchise. 20 years after the franchise debuted. We already got a sequel to the 2005's Are We There Yet? And then 2007's Are We Done Yet? Now, Neil Long and Ice Cube is going to return to the screen with Are They Gone Yet? You already know what that's pretty much going to be about, man. Over 20 years after the hit comedy Are We There Yet, the two actors will reunite for Are We Gone Yet? And it's going to be centered around the growing family of Ice Cube's and Neil Long's family as they're going to face their biggest challenge yet. Grandkids. So you know that's gonna be off the chain right there. As Ice Cube said, we build something special with the franchise. In a statement, Are We There Yet, the road trip classic, which was released in 2005, was followed by Are We Done Yet in 2007 and a TBS television series starring Terry Crews and Essence Atkins in 2010. So this is gonna be something we're definitely gonna be looking forward to, because we love all Ice Cube movies. As it is confirmed also, The Last Friday is in the works too. So Ice Cube is getting ready for a big 2027, it looked like. And I'm all here for it, man.

0: That's right. Urban One is committed to ensuring voters have the info they need to participate in every election.
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2: 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Metro Boomin' wants some more.

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0: 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Inside the 107 Days of Summer, it's the GOAT at Ladies Love, Lonnie. Welcome back to L3 at Nights, man, on your airwaves until midnight, which means this is my last hour. So all my cancers, tap in with me, let me know what you want to hear, and I'm going to play it for you, man. But if you're a sports fanatic like myself, I want to know how y'all feel about that trade that went down yesterday, man. Giannis, I can't say his last name. I'm going to try. Antetokounmpo was traded to the Miami Heat. Now South Beach is about to be even more lit. Whenever y'all go to Miami, y'all definitely got to go to a Miami Heat game, as them games be lit. I ain't going to lie. I've been to a couple myself. But Giannis was traded with Bobby Portis to the from the Milwaukee Bucks in exchange for Tyler Hero, Keelan Ware, Jaime Jaquez, and a couple first-round picks, man, as a lot of people were saying that the Miami Heat is still going to be a play-in team. They ain't going to be that good with Giannis because he wanted out of Milwaukee. Well, we getting ready to see, man. We seen what the Knicks did. Now the Miami Heat could be up next, as a lot of pieces is going to unfold. A lot of stars is going to be on different teams. That's the start of the 2026 NBA season. And actually, the NBA draft was on today. It might still be on. You might catch some later picks, but shout out to Darren Patterson, AJ, and shout out to Cameron Boozer, as they're the future of the NBA. It's lit.
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3: 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Have you ever found yourself in a situation that went so damn far, you had to look back like, damn, how the hell we get here? It wasn't even that serious.
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3: 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What was a small situation that turned into something so big? It just

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1: Exactly. Right there. Where you going? 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

0: 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Inside the 107 Days of Summer, powered by people, places, and dreams. It's your girlfriend's favorite, the GOAT, the King of Ohio, at Ladies Love Lonnie. And that is my time tonight on the number one night show in the city, L3 at night. So I appreciate everybody that had me turned up from start to finish. I appreciate y'all so much, man. Every side of town, the north, the south, the east, and the west. Shout out to everybody out there representing, man. Don't forget to follow me on Instagram at Ladies Love Lonnie so you can see what I look like, not just hear what I sound like, man. But I'm right back on air tomorrow, Wild Out Wednesday edition. We halfway through the week already, so make sure you tap in with your boy, man. I love y'all. Always remember, a sleeper gets nothing but a dream. Good night, Columbus. Same time tomorrow, baby.
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0: 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You tapped inside of these midnight vibes on Power. 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
3: 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It wasn't even that serious.
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3: Oh. 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
5: 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Ride this view while you sit on
6: Let's
5: my
6: go.
5: You see that? 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
0: You see that? 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That thing to your fingers. 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
1: 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What's up? This is Drake.
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2: Yeah. 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
3: 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Pop that thing. Let it clap. 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Ride this view while you sit on my
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3: 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That thing to your fingers. 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That to your legs can't stand. 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

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This is your superintendent, Dr. Angela Chapman. 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

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Up next, I got Cole, Summer Walker, Ricky Ross, and I even got the ladies from Dave and Tim's. What you trying to hear? 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
2: 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It gets me through my route up here in Upper Arlington. I love you guys.
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runners on the chain. 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

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Strip club stunt, I'm a stunt hard. 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He missed the get it done. I'm Mrs. One of One. Fall in love every time we link. He got me sprung.com. Mind these girls can't keep it peace. 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That's my

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0: Vente. That's the latest from Ye and Lauryn Hill. It's called I Can't Wait. And you heard it here first on your favorite and number one station in the 614. It's Power 107.5. What's up, friend? You tapped inside of these midnight vibes with your favorite baby Babs. Inside these 107 days of summer, I know you can't wait to see what we got for you. We got tickets to see your favorite artists performing live. And how would you like to get 30 days worth of free gas from Power? Details coming up next.
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3: 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It wasn't even that serious.
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3: 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Man, what was a small situation that turned into something so big it just got all the way out of control?

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0: Good Hump Day Wednesday, baby. Morning hustle in the building.
1: Yes. Almost there, y'all.
0: Huh? We getting you over the hump today, L'Oreal. Good morning.
1: Good morning.
0: Alton, what's good?
2: You know, this is my favorite day.
0: Why is that?
1: You ain't humping nobody. Ain't nobody humping.
2: You right.
1: Man.
2: I ain't humping right.

0: good looking out. All right, we'll see you tomorrow. That being said, it's time for Kyle's message of the day.
1: And mine.
2: Yeah.
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3: Now check it. Kyle's message of the day.
0: All right, so Kyle's message of the day today is don't let it go too far. Don't let it go too far. A little bit later on, we're going to be talking about times where things went off the rails a little bit. And we all have been in situations where small things turn into something big. Okay, y'all arguing about who's the better player on the court. Next thing you know, somebody cursed somebody out. Next thing you know, hey, don't talk to me like that. Blah, blah, blah. Who you think you're talking to? Next thing you know, pushing a shove. Next thing you know, a fight. Next thing you know, somebody shot. Next thing you know, somebody's dead or in jail. That obviously went too far, didn't it? But that's what I'm saying. Things escalate, man, when we don't show the proper amount of respect. Things escalate when we don't control the situation and let things go too far. We have to have emotional intelligence, especially when we're telling our kids that are dealing with things outside in the street. You got to know when to let things go, when to address things, and when to not let things go too far. At the end of the day, if we can control how we respond to other people, to other situations and things that may be out of our control, we'll do a better job of getting where we need to be and not letting these outside circumstances put us in places and situations that will never benefit us in the first place. Okay, so despite what's going on around you, at the end of the day, Kyle's message of the day today is don't let it go too far.
1: I love that. And mine is simple. I don't feel like we really gave it its just due. We didn't celebrate the first day of summer, and I'm super excited for it, and especially for the parents, because a lot of parents get to pack up their troubles and send them off to summer camp.
0: Congratulations. Alright, speaking of going too far, we feel like these barbershops and beauty salons have definitely gone too far. We're talking about how much you've ever spent to take care of your haircut or your hair or to get your hair done when we come back.
5: Feel the vibe
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2: For construction through late July, the detour, U.S. 23 to 750 to 315, or reverse. Checking 71 north and south at this time, there are no delays there. On 70 east and west, it's flowing freely. Roberts Road is closed for bridge work between Alton Darby Creek and Spindler Road, and that'll go through early July.
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5: 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Wake up. All right, man, times are hard out here. Prices are getting higher and higher. People trying to figure out how to survive. And I guess that's the thing that inspired this woman to go to Great Clips to get her hair trimmed and not her regular salon. Yeah, everybody saw this post, right? You were telling me she posted a picture, Lo?
6: She posted a picture, and I'm not going to lie, it was cut even. Her hair was long down her back, and she said that she was tired of paying a lot, so she ended up washing her own hair. She blow-dried it, flat-ironed it, and went to the Great Cuts to go get her a little trim.
5: She said her bill was $34, including tip.
7: That's including tip.
5: Had her rethinking the fact that she normally would spend $200 to $300 for something like this.
6: Wow. And you know what? That was probably amazing for that one time. You know what I mean? Like, you try to go back and it's crooked. Like, if you go into the same person. I feel like she got lucky that one time if she could keep locked in with her. But, like, to me, $34 with the tip, that means you didn't really go to school or something. Like, something's not adding up. Sometimes it could be too cheap. Like, you want a bargain, but not like that.
5: I don't know, man. Like I said, you know, there's a whole scene. I think it was Barbershop 2, maybe, when, of course, they didn't use the name Great Clips, but the same concept of a barbershop moved across the street, and they was going through this whole conflict. Like, what am I doing? Like, you know what I mean? I know for me, and I don't know how much yours is, Alton, but I'm at, like, 65 for a cut, and I'd be like, yo, this is crazy.
7: I'm at 45, but I know the most I spent was 150.
5: I ain't never going out.
7: I should have asked, and then, but it was already done. And they 150. I was like, 150. Listen, pick that hair up off the ground and put it back.
6: That is a lot. I think 150 for a regular man's haircut is crazy.
7: I had to pay it because I didn't ask.
6: Yeah. But I pay that all the time. You get what I'm saying? But that's, I'm getting color. I'm getting certain things. I think a cool $100 for like a normal wash or whatever, like that is like about regular nowadays. But back in the day, I used to pay $15 for a doobie.
5: Right. I missed
6: with the pins.
5: Come on now.
7: $15, $20 cut.
5: I missed it. When cuts got to $20, I was mad. You know what I'm saying?
7: Like, what's going on?
5: What the hell?
6: This is what I got to say about the lady, though. My thing is, you doing your own hair, sis. She talking about she washed it, she flat ironed it, all that. I might as well just have paid that $100 to get my hair washed. You got to buy shampoo, buy conditioner. You need 2 hours or 3 hours of your arm time. I'm not doing that. I'd rather just pay the $100, $150 to get my hair washed.
5: All right. Well, is this lady on to something? Does this give you inspiration to kind of rethink what you're spending money on when it comes to your personal services? Or are you going to continue going to the salon, the barbershop, or whatever other service you want to go to? You know what I'm saying?
6: Kyle, you ever got a bad cut?
5: I've gotten a bad cut before.
6: So you want to play around with your hair like that? I don't play around. I go to the same people. I go shout out Erica, y'all. Y'all know, and shout out Toya. If I'm in Jersey, it's Toya. If I'm in Atlanta, it's Erica. If I'm in Miami, I got my girl there. If I'm in I got my particular people. I can't just walk in a Great Clips.
5: So, I hear you. Let us know, though, is this inspiring you to make a change on what you're spending your money on when it comes to your personal services? 866-HUSTLE-8, 866-487-8538. Hit us up.
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1: It's the Morning Hustle. L'Oreal, Kyle Santillan, Alton Walker. We all in the building.
2: And we got some money, $1,000 for your pocket. 10 questions, 60 seconds. 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
1: All right, man. We're talking about how much it costs to go to the barbershop and beauty salon these days. How much have you paid, man? How far have you taken it? And it's gotten outrageous, man. L'Oreal says she paid like $1,200 once to get her hair done. Here I am pissed about, you know, the most being ever 65.
0: Yeah.
2: Imagine being a woman. It's just awful for us.
1: I can't even imagine, yo. All right, well, either way, I mean, a lot of people are saying it's justified by the services, but I ain't really come here for all that. Some people saying that, you know, at least that's where I go to get my therapy session. I ain't come here for all that. I'm trying to get in and out the shop. That's it.
2: That's why you're not one of those people who's, like, known for hair. Like, I'm known for hair, so I got to keep my stuff up. I can't just walk in anywhere and be like, here's $10.
1: All right, well, if you didn't get through on the phone lines, I'll tell you what. Hit us up on the Morning Hustle app. Shoot us a voice note. Let us know how you feel. Let us know how much is the most you ever paid. And while you're doing that, we're getting ready to head into the Morning Hustle courtroom. Defend your boys up next. Who called you this week?
2: Defend your boy.
3: All right. Yeah, I got a streamer that just called me, man. I think his name is Black Boy Max. He's out here saying that man can twerk.
4: Why don't we twerk? Why is twerk a gender neutral dance?
1: No, hell no. He got to face these charges.
2: Yes, they can.
3: And I'm going to defend him. I don't know how this is going to go.
2: I know you are.
3: Don't do that, Lord. All right.
1: I know you are. Stick around. Defend your boys right. Up next.
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12: Unofficial tallies show one council member recalled in Whitehall. 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
23: We making the case for the unthinkable. Defend your boy.
1: Hear ye, hear ye. Morning Hustle Court is now in session. It is time for you to defend your boy. L'Oreal, Kyle Santilli, and Alton Walker here. It's time for our bailiff, we all know him as Big Med, to present us with today's docket.
24: Yeah, coming to the court, to the stand, is Black Boy Max. Mm. He wants to know, why is twerking not a gender-neutral activity?
2: Court is in session.
1: Your Honor, if you don't mind, for the people that are just entering the courtroom, could you play said evidence?
4: Okay. Why don't we twerk? Why is twerk a gender-neutral dance?
1: Your Honor, I present this case today on behalf of the UBA, the United Baddies of America.
24: Wow.
1: And we acknowledge that people can live their lives the way they want to live their lives. But on behalf of this class action lawsuit today, we would like to charge Black Boy?
4: Black Boy.
1: We like to charge Black Boy with theft by deception and copyright infringement on trying to steal the dances of the women for his own. Your Honor, this is a problem. I don't remember back in the 90s a man trying to take a woman's dance called the butterfly. I don't remember in the early 2000s a man saying that, listen man, that Nae Nae dance is mine. And here we are in 2026 and we will not allow Black Boy Max to put his hands on the twerk dance and steal it from the UBA, the United Baddies of America. Mm. So we would like to charge this man with theft, stop stealing women's things by deception, trying to take it and use it for his own, and copyright infringement. Can the women have something for themselves without men trying to take it from them? Okay,
2: I'm just gonna object a little bit and say that you said the butterfly, the men didn't do, they did the tootsie roll, same thing. Same thing.
1: I would have to see evidence of that, Your Honor. I would have to see evidence of that.
2: Butterfly, that's old. Let me see that tootsie roll.
1: I can't recall. Those were all women doing those dances that I remember. And I would also, I would like to charge Black Boy Max, and he must, number one, stop doing these dances, and he must study the dances of men. He must sit down and watch at least 50 hours of Chris Brown or Usher on stage doing their dances of either I've never seen twerk. Stick to the dances that were made for you and let the women have what's theirs. I rest my case.
0: Horrible, horrible.
2: Attorney Walker?
0: Thank you, Your Honor. You look amazing today, by the way.
2: Thank you, always, every day.
1: Don't try to butter up the judge.
0: Twerking! Twerking started way back in Africa. Huh? Have you heard of the Mapuka? Yeah, look at it. Let me tell you what they did in West Africa. It was a dance that highlighted the lower body movements for ceremonies to honor their ancestor. Connect with the earth. And watch this. Fertility. Everybody say fertility.
3: Fertility.
0: And what that is. Making babies. Huh? And what are you doing when you make babies? To your wife. Twerking.
1: What?
0: Think about your hip motion.
1: Her hip motion.
0: No, your hip motion. I don't want to know what position.
1: Yeah.
0: There's a certain position where that thing is, you're almost, you're twerking. Huh? You got to go in and out, in and out, in and out.
2: You do have a point, counsel.
0: Yeah, you're twerking in.
1: Objection.
0: You can object all you want.
2: The court has actually asked the counsel to demonstrate these actions.
0: I'm going to show you. I'm going to show you. You grab a woman and watch this. That's all.
1: That ain't twerking. That ain't twerking. That ain't twerking.
0: Back that ass up. Oh, mother. I wish I could see it. That's twerking. I close with this. Famous gangsters.
1: Oh, my God.
0: From the 1930s to the 1970s. You had Al Capone, Lucky Luciano, Frank Lucas, Carl Gambino. These were killers. Somebody will kill your family. And all of them were doing this. Come on, baby. Let's do the twisting. Come on, baby. I rest my case.
1: You proving my case.
0: The twist.
2: That part from the record, because that's, I don't know what that had to do.
0: The twist is the most feminine dance you can ever do. The twist. Do you remember this?
1: Yeah.
0: All right.
2: The twist and twerking is nowhere near the same thing.
1: Thank you, Your Honor.
0: You're moving your hips.
1: And you know what, Your Honor? If I may be allowed.
0: The twist?
1: I'd actually like to put the defendant on the stand if I could.
0: Oh, how's he going to do that?
2: Go on ahead, counsel.
0: Close the case.
1: I'd like to call Plaque Boy Max to the stand right now. Plaque Boy, do you have anything to say for yourself concerning these charges that you're faced with today?
5: I might come on this being goofy. I might come on this. Y'all can call me corny. I don't give a fuck. Bro, y'all can call me whatever the f*** I want, but I come on to entertain y'all, bro.
1: Objection! That witness is hostile!
2: Lock his ass up, okay? Put him behind the bars.
0: You can't do that.
2: He could go twerk in jail. He has to confiscate all his wigs, even the one that he was wearing yesterday, the blonde one. He is going to jail.
0: Yeah, the blonde wig.
2: Court is adjourned.
1: Thank you, Your Honor.
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1: Hustle. In the morning. Nia, good morning.
2: Good morning.
1: How you feel about winning $1,000?
2: I'm feeling good. A little nervous.
1: A little nervous. You're feeling good. I like
0: that. You got
1: that.
0: This, like, girl.
3: No, she don't.
1: Don't do that to her. When we come
2: it's
1: back,
2: so
1: Nia,
2: unreal.
1: we're gonna give you a chance to win this cash grab, okay?
2: Okay, make it easy, please. L'Oreal.
1: Hey, hey. That ain't how it works, Nia. That ain't how it works. We'll be right back. Don't cash worry. Grab up next.
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15: 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There's a stalled vehicle on 161 East at Hamilton. Eastbound is stop and go between New Albany and Beach. If you're traveling 161 West, it's looking good there. I-70 East and West looking good right now with no delays. If you are traveling I-70 West side, both east and westbound between Hilliard Rome and 142, you've got lane closures through next year. Treview Road under construction. It's down to two lanes between Lakeshore Drive and 33. On 33, on your trip through Canal Winchester, there are no delays. On 33 at Pickerington, you will find some construction work, but the lanes are open. US 42 between 161 and 1 Industrial Parkway. There are various lane restrictions there that'll go through the fall.
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3: Time for that $1,000 cash grab. We got Nia on the line representing out of VA. North Chesterfield, outside of Richmond to be exact. How you feeling?
4: I'm feeling good.
5: I'm going to help you out, girl.
3: How you going to help
4: Please
3: her
4: do.
5: I mean, I'm going to try my best, Jesus.
4: You're the hardest answer.
5: Crazy.
3: All right, I'll tell you what. Let me go ahead and run down the rules for you. You got 60 seconds to answer 10 questions for every correct answer. We'll give you $10. Get all 10 right, you win $1,000. If you don't know an answer, you can say pass. We'll come back to it as long as we have time. But make sure the answer you give is the one that you want, because we have to go with your first response. And our judges, Big Med, don't play about that. And he's the one that makes the questions up, too. So if you got a problem with that, I think you might have to face the judges. You know what I mean?
4: Okay, y'all just have my best.
3: Alright, now we do want to give you a free answer. Lo, what you got for her?
5: That answer is going to be Berlin.
4: Okay.
3: Well, let's see how well you can do. Okay, yeah. I got 60 seconds on the clock. Nia, when you're ready, say, I'm ready, Kyle.
4: I'm ready, Kyle.
3: The clock begins at 3, 2, 1. Here we go. What is 14 times 3?
4: 42.
3: Spell the word ground.
4: G-R-O-U-N-D.
3: Which triangle has two equal sides and two equal angles opposite those sides? Is it equilateral, or a scalene triangle?
4: Can you say the question again?
3: Which triangle has two equal sides and two equal angles opposite those sides? Equilateral, isosceles, or scalene?
4: Okay, pass.
3: Which legendary singer was the lead voice of the Supremes?
4: Pass.
3: What's the capital city of the state of North Carolina?
4: Riley.
3: How many lights are on a standard basic traffic signal? Is it 2, 3, or 4?
4: 3.
3: What is the capital city of the country of Germany?
4: Berlin.
3: Which hip-hop group released a multi-platinum 2003 album, double album, speaker box, Love Below?
4: Pass.
3: Which of these is a vegetable? An apple, carrot, or banana?
4: Period.
3: Pass. Oh, time.
5: So she should get the last question because you messed up.
3: No, I got another answer.
5: What's the last question?
6: She asked him to ask a question, too.
5: Y'all then messed up on a word and you laughed through it.
3: You know what? I will help you.
4: I do need 10 more seconds.
3: Here we go. You only got 10 more seconds, but we'll give you an opportunity to answer this question.
5: Thank you.
3: What do you call a baby kangaroo?
6: She just started laughing because she knew she had fun.
5: She was trying to Google that thing real quick. But I will say this. I don't care, Nia. One thing is for certain, two things for sure. You prove Alton Walker wrong, and that's all that matters.
6: Good job. Good job.
5: He thought you was only going to get one right. You actually did really, really well. So let's get into it. The triangle that has two equal sides, two equal angles. We are looking for an isosceles triangle. This one, I'm shocked at you. Which legendary female singer was the lead voice of the 1960s pop group The Supremes? Diana Ross.
4: Okay, I was born in 98.
5: That's all right. You're supposed to know some music history. You know who Diana Ross is, ain't it?
3: We should have asked who Tracy Ellis Ross' mom was.
5: Yeah,
3: thank
5: you. Who Evan Ross' mom?
4: Yeah, I would have knew that.
3: See, it's the same person. See?
6: Yeah.
5: Which hip-hop group released the multi-platinum 2003? Maybe because it's before you born, child. No, wait. What year she said?
6: 98.
5: Oh, no. You should know this now.
3: Come on.
5: The double album, Speaker Box and The Love Below. That would be Outkast.
6: Yeah, she
5: was. Yeah, Andre 3000 side was The Love Below.
3: That's right.
5: Okay. And then this last one, we get this pretty often. I'm shocked you didn't know this. What do you call a baby kangaroo? We call
4: a Joey,
5: him...
4: I said it.
6: Don't even try it. You know how long it took you? We done said and talked over it and everything. You crazy.
5: 1, 2, 3, 4, 5, 6. Nice shot. $60.
6: Good job. Good job.
3: All right, there it is. You got $60 today. Congratulations on that. You got more right than wrong, so that's good, okay?
4: Hey.
3: For all those who want to get down with the cash grab, you know what to do. Text the word cash to 71007. You could be up next with us right here on The Morning Hustle.
5: Yeah.
7: 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Feel the vibe
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5: Right now, we are stop and go on 161 East between New Albany Road and Beach, then eastbound at Hamilton on 161. A disabled vehicle is adding to those delays. And there's a stalled vehicle on 315 North at 670. It's over to the right shoulder. If you are traveling 315, a stretch is closed. That 315 is closed between Powell and 23. That's for construction. That'll go through late July. The detour, 23 to 750 to 315 or reverse. And it's a slow drive right now on 71 south side. Northbound as you make the drive between 104 and Frank Road and I-70 and 315.
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10: 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Let's go. Mm-hmm.

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2: 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How to Share Your Man, Part 1.
3: And we will definitely get to sharing men in just a second. Don't y'all love it? Anyway, it looks like it's never too late because the blues is back.

0: this morning.
1: What the hell is this?
2: That's Morgan Freeman.
1: Is it?
2: 89 years old, and he is putting out a blues album.
1: Come on, Morgan.
2: Now, this was in honor of Juneteenth. It's called Death Letter Blues. That's the only thing I didn't like about it.
1: Death letter.
3: You don't need to do anything close to death.
2: It's giving B.B. King. I'm sorry.
4: I like it.
3: I love it. Now, there we go. There we go.
2: Anyway, speaking of music, we do want to send our condolences to the family, the friends, the fans of producer Tay Keith. We didn't get a chance to talk about this, but he was found dead at the age of 29 by his girlfriend.
5: Who are we checking on?
6: It's going to be my boyfriend. His name is Vitavius Chambers.
5: What's going on with him that's making you worried about him?
6: He hasn't been responding since yesterday. He asked me to come over, and I got here, and I was trying to call him to let him know, and I haven't got a response since. And it's been over 24 hours.
2: Super sad news. Young, 29 years old. He brought hits like Before I Let Go by Beyonce, Sicko Mode, Travis Scott, Pound Town by Sexy Red. Like, he was a super talented producer. His cousin has spoke out. He said that it wasn't pills. The police are saying it wasn't foul play, but at 29 years old, it has to be something. But allegedly, he did have some health problems. The cause of death has not been said yet, but a lot of people were attacking Sexy Red online because allegedly the two of them were about to go back and forth or head-to-head in court over the fact that he produced some tracks where I guess he didn't get his full credit for, allegedly, is what the internet is saying.
4: Right.
2: But Sexy Red has a whole nother case on her hands. Right now, it's a $500,000 lawsuit filed against her former security guard, Carl Thomas. And I'm pretty sure he wish he never met her at all. Okay, because it's for $500,000. And this is all behind the fact that her mother had a birthday party, and they're saying that this man wasn't doing his job. There was doors unlocked, and apparently a masked man came in there, snatched up some watches, jewelry, and everything worth $500,000. Now, he previously sued Sexy Red, saying that he was underpaid, so they feel like it was all a scheme that Todd set up. You know, like, this is something that he knew that he was going to do to kind of get his money back to break even. So they will be going to court. But last but not least, guess who's on tour together?
4: Who?
2: Neo and Akon, the We Have a Lot of Women tour.
3: I mean, it makes
2: That's
3: sense.
2: Not what it's called. That's not what it's called. It's called Nights Like This Tour. And it looks like one of Neo's girlfriends is actually speaking out, Christina. She is saying that they all get their equal share of Neo.
7: So, what he's done recently, he'll just break it up into parts. He's like, you get these days, you get these days, you get these days, and then you just, what can we say about it? We just wait for our days.
4: Yeah. What's the problem?
2: What's the most women you've ever juggled at one time?
3: I should have a roster. You always had five. We used to make it out like a starting five. You always had a starting five.
4: Mm.
2: I couldn't even imagine. I'm like a lover girl. Like, say I try to talk to multiple guys, like, then it's just one is just going to steal my heart, and I don't even want to pay attention to the rest of them. My homegirls is dating Neo. Arielle is one of my friends. I've known her for a very long time, but she seems happy. So if you like it, I love it. I'm L'Oreal. That's the lowdown.
4: Mm-hmm.
2: You can follow me at Star and L'Oreal, L-O-R-E-L, or Mona Hustle Show. I'm not a sharer.
4: All right,
2: I'm greedy.
4: Stick around, man. The phone line's about to open up. We want to know about how things have gotten so damn far. You ever get into a situation that started out small and then it blows up and you're looking back like, damn, how we get here?
8: Feel the vibe
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0: 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All right? We are the Morning Hustle. It's L'Oreal, Kyle Santilli, and Alton Walker here. And when we come back, we're going to share our situations, but we do want to hear from you as well. We're talking about situations that started out small and they blew up and got so out of control. Mm-hmm. We're looking back like, holy hell, like how did we get here? Right. How did this happen? From something this small, all this? 866-HUSTLE-8, 866-487-8538.
1: Woo! 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

0: It's the Morning Hustle Show. L'Oreal, Kyle Santillan, Alton Walker here.
1: Get this money, okay? $1,000 in cash will be in your pocket if you can answer 10 questions in 60 seconds. 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You'll walk away with that $1,000. 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
0: How the hell did we get here? Things have gone too damn far. Have you ever been accused of making a mountain out of a molehill? We're talking about small situations, maybe a little tiny disagreement, and they turn into something so big, it's gotten completely out of control.
2: Yeah.
1: Mm-hmm. Well, you know, I done had a whole breakup over a dice game that I wasn't even playing in.
0: Well, how did that happen?
1: Okay, so basically, I was at a baby shower, and you know Negroes, we can't never just celebrate the baby. They always got to turn it into a dice game or spades or something. So they got the rolling of dice, right? Now, I don't know nothing about dice, nothing at all. I'm not a gambler. I don't know how to do none of that stuff. I could play spades, that's it. So either way, the guys get the playing dice. So they're rolling the dice, whatever, whatever. It's getting heated. They're yelling. Everybody's throwing money. It's crazy. So then my boyfriend at the time was rolling, and he rolled the dice, and one kind of like fell off and went to the right. So I walked over and I picked it up.
0: Oh, no.
2: Yeah.
1: I thought I was doing them a favor. I'm like trying to hand it to them, and everybody in the room starts screaming at me. Yeah. So I'm like, what's happening? Like, I really, truly, I was like, what are they screaming at? I thought something was behind me. And they're like, no, you're not supposed to pick up the dice.
0: That's right.
1: Either way, it turned into a big blow up fight between me and my boyfriend, because I'm like, I didn't know. Like, I'm literally crying.
0: Damn. Yeah. Brought you to tears.
1: We end up arguing in the street. We done broke up. He's like, you done made me lose money. Da da da da da. And I'm like, he's like, I would have hit. And I didn't even know what I did. Like I had no idea. I didn't think it was that serious.
0: That's
1: but
0: crazy.
1: But this is why I hate gambling even more.
2: I don't know if I told this story before, but mine was simple, man. My girlfriend went to Vegas, and they had strippers. And all I could just see is that stripper thing in her mouth. And
0: hey,
2: I kept calling her. I started an argument for no reason. I just wanted to make sure she didn't have a good time, because that was the first time I see it. I was like, this is not going to work. And she was out there for her sister bachelorette party.
0: And you ruined the whole trip.
2: Oh, I ruined the whole trip. And
1: you just said she had the stripper's thing in her mouth?
2: Well, in my head, she did. Like, that's all I could see.
1: Oh!
2: They had strippers. They had strippers in Vegas, and I just couldn't. I couldn't take it, so I started an argument.
1: You're a hater.
2: Messed the whole weekend up, and we ended up breaking up after that. It was just bad.
0: Damn. Me and my wife, Shonda, got into it recently because we were at a traffic light. She was driving because we were in her hometown or whatever, so she knows how to get around. So she was driving. We're at two cars back from the light. The light changes green. The cars in front of us don't go, and she, like, loses it. She hits the steering wheel so hard to hit the horn. Go! And I'm looking at her like, yo, you alright? So then what happens is, she's like, yeah, I'm cool, but they should have went. Like, we sitting here all day, blah, blah, blah. So then I went and let it go. So us sitting at the traffic light for an extra couple seconds turns into me and her arguing, turns into her not talking to me for hours for the entire day. And then I went and let it go. So I'm kind of like, I'm being childish at a certain point. Like, I went and let it go, and I kept bringing it up. But my point was, you can't do that, because what if I'm not in the car and you react like that, and then something happens and somebody says something?
2: It was deeper.
0: Yeah, but I'm like, how did the light, people not moving fast enough at the light, turn into us beefing and not talking all day.
2: It is so crazy.
1: I hate backseat drivers. Backseat drivers are the worst.
0: I was sitting
1: in
0: her next
1: car,
0: to her.
1: She driving. If she want to hit the horn, she hit the horn. I'm mad at you too.
2: Oh, and it's crazy, because inside we know this ain't that serious.
0: But it ain't that serious. Right.
2: But we ain't going to let it go.
1: I'm on Shonda's side.
0: All right. Hustlers, what about you, man? A time that things went too damn far, you had to look back at them like, damn, how did we get here? 866-HUSTLE-8, 866-487-8538. Talk to us.
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trying to think of the right thing to say.

0: Yes.
1: What's happening, bro? They say you want to represent the city and win this $1,000.
0: I do.
1: Okay, okay.
2: You better.
1: Okay. Maurice is on the line from Baltimore. When we come back, he's going to shoot a shot at that $1,000 cash grab up next.
2: You got to show him what it do.
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3: Columbus, what's going on? It's Nails from the Midday Kickback. Let's check out that commute.
11: 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There's an accident on the north outer belt, 270 northbound, on the ramp that connects to westbound 33 and 161, and it's slowing traffic from Tuttle Crossing Boulevard. Also, on the east outer belt, 270 northbound before Hamilton, there's a crash. It's stop and go from East Broad. On the east outer belt, 270 north at East Broad, there is another accident there, blocking the left lane. It's stop and go from Main. On the Eakin Road at Demarest, watch for a crash there as well. If you're traveling 70 east side, westbound, it's slow between 256 and 270. Westbound is also a slow drive between James Road and Livingston.
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0: 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Should I decorate her walls or log off to Pinterest? 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
3: Morning Hustle Show. $1,000 cash grab is up right now. We about to get to it. On the line, Maurice, representing out of the city of Baltimore. What up, bro?
4: What's going on?
3: Okay, man. How you feeling about your chances today to win this $1,000?
4: Man, I'm nervous. I ain't even gonna lie.
5: Yes, I like.
6: No,
5: I like nervous. That means he about to lose.
3: Damn!
6: Oh my god!
5: Yeah.
6: So rude.
3: But you kept it real with us, man. We're confident that you could overcome these fears and make it happen today. Okay.
4: Okay.
3: All right. That being said, let me give you the rules, man. You got 60 seconds to answer 10 questions. For every correct answer, we'll give you $10. But if you get all 10 right, we'll give you $1,000. If you don't know an answer, you can say pass. We'll come back to that question as long as we have time on the clock. And make sure the answer you give is the one that you want, because we have to go with your first response and our judges, all of them. Big Mad, don't play about that, okay?
4: Okay.
3: All right, we want to hook you up. L'Oreal's got a free answer for you.
6: And that answer is going to be a frog.
4: A frog.
3: All right, I got 60 seconds on the clock. When you're ready, say, let's get it, Kyle. Let's get it.
4: Let's get it, Kyle.
3: All right, clock begins at 3, 2, 1. Here we go. What is 12 times 8?
4: 96.
3: Spell the word caught, like I caught a fish.
4: C-A-U-G-H-T.
3: Which of these animals is classified as an amphibian? A lizard, a frog, or a snake?
4: Mm-mm. A frog.
3: Who is known worldwide as the King of Blues and famously named his guitar Lucille?
4: B.B. King.
3: What's the capital city of the state of Louisiana?
4: Baton Rouge.
3: How many degrees are in a perfect right angle? 45, 90, or 180?
4: 90.
3: What's the capital city of the country of Switzerland?
5: Yeah, you ain't getting that one.
4: Zurich.
3: Which legendary singer recorded the classic 1960 R&B ballad, At Last?
4: Etta James.
3: How many standard cups are in one single liquid quart? Is it 2 cups, 4 cups, or 8 cups?
4: 8.
3: What's the specific name for a collective group of whales?
5: I'm going to get it, bud.
3: Time.
5: I'm about to say, you must get him 4 minutes and 30 seconds.
3: In the same time to give everybody.
6: Were you Googling?
4: No, I was not Googling.
6: Yeah, he's a hater. Just tell him that he's a hater. You can do that. All right. Now, the capital city of the country of Switzerland is Bern. I didn't know this till today.
3: Yeah, you gave that a good shot though. That's a good shot. For sure.
6: Yeah, because I would have been stuck.
3: I'd have been a Swiss Alps.
6: Let it burn, let it burn.
5: Gotta let it burn.
6: Switzerland is burn. Okay. Now I'm not gonna lie, you got that right, but I don't. Kyle, how dare you disrespect Etta James like that? Don't you ever in your god darn life. You my girl like that again. You hear me?
3: Sound just like her.
6: No, you did not. Thank you. Okay, how many standard cups are in one single liquid quart? 4 cups. But that was a good guess that you gave. I mean, it was only 3 options. And then this one, shoot, we learning a lot of things today, y'all. What is the specific name for a collective group of whales? A pod. A pod. Okay, everything else you got right, though. 7 right, 3 wrong. $70 isn't bad at all. That's regular.
3: Yeah, bro.
4: Okay, appreciate it.
6: Yeah, I've been hating on you, too.
5: I ain't said nothing. Nah, I'm just listening. I love you, man. Great job, man.
6: I heard you.
4: Alton was definitely hating. Talk about I'm going to get it wrong, and he ain't going to get this.
5: Hey, man, I thought you was going to get it, all that Googling you was doing. I heard you.
4: I wasn't Googling.
5: I heard your Googling fingers over there.
6: He a hater.
3: All right, Maurice, well, congratulations to you, brother. You got $70 today in that $1,000 cash grab, all right? You got some last-minute shout-outs?
4: No? Shout-out Baltimore, man.
3: Oh, shout-out
6: Baltimore. Baltimore. You.
3: All right, there it is. For everybody else that wants to get down with the cash grab, text the word cash to 71007. You could be up next on that $1,000 cash grab.
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1: 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All right, Mona Hustle in the building. L'Oreal, Kyle Santillan, Alton Walker, and the Lowdown's up next.
2: A lot of rumors have been swirling, but it looks like police have been involved. Plus, clearly, there is a woman that has been going through it. And we knew a little bit about her health issues, but nothing to this extent. And you'll never believe whose family called Oprah out. We'll talk all about it coming up in the Lowdown.
1: 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We're 10 minutes away. Don't move.
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2: Columbus, what's going on? It's Nails from the Midday Kickback. 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
3: 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In Columbus traffic, we are watching several problems this morning on the east outer belt. 270 North at East Broad,

0: crash is blocking the left lane, stop and go from Livingston. Then northbound before Hamilton, there's another wreck there. It's stop and go. Then eastbound on the south outer belt, 270 at 71 south side, there's a crash on the right shoulder. It's stop and go from 62. On Eakin Road at Demarest, watch for a wreck there. On 161, if you are heading eastbound, it is stop and go between US 62 and Johnstown and Beach. On 670 east at 5th, construction has the right lane closed. Eastbound is slow from Leonard. And on 670 west, it's slow between 270 and Cleveland Avenue.
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0: L'Oreal has the lowdown. Yeah, you got the lowdown.
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2: Well, looks like Oprah's getting caught out. What'd she say now to get her in some trouble?
3: All I know is loose lips will have a whole Nook family on your ass.
2: Uh-oh.
3: And we'll get to that in just a second. First, it looks like longtime radio host Big Tigga has been arrested. Now, we know that there was some rumors swirling about him and his wife. Apparently, she took to social media to say that he put his hands on her, and he took to his own show and had some things to say.
4: I want to say categorically, these allegations and accusations that have been circulating about me are false.
3: But the Fulton County booking said otherwise, okay? They arrested him Saturday, the day before Father's Day, and he was released on a $10,000 bond. Now, he is charged with felony aggravated battery and third degree cruelty to children because when the two of them got into an altercation over a phone and things that the woman allegedly saw in his phone, that led to a child, I guess, that was in the house, heard their whole argument back and forth. They're saying that Tigga right now, his show, he has somebody filling in for him. I guess you never know who you marry on either side of the game. Now, let's talk about Money Long. This is crazy. Now, we know that she's been battling with health problems for quite some time. She has lupus, so that's something she has been fighting and battling with. But remember during the Brandy and Monica tour, how she was a part of it, and then they replaced her with Maya, right? A lot of people had jokes, and they had pictures, and her face kind of looked swollen, and people were asking what happened to Money Long. Well, it looks like we're finding out that she almost lost her damn life.
5: I knew something was wrong, and when I woke up in the hospital, all the doctors came in, and they're all like, you need a transplant, and I'm like, well, it sounds like you guys have a time of how long do I have to live, and they go, 1 week, and my jaw dropped, literally, I was like, that's rude.
3: Not just any transplant, a double lung transplant.
2: Crazy.
6: Oh.
3: Crazy. And then she's a singer on top of that. So, of course, a lot of people were asking, like, what does this mean about her future in music? And clearly she could give a damn about music right now when her life was on the line. Right. You know what I mean? I'm pretty sure that's something that she loves to do. But I think living for her son is something that she loves more.
2: Exactly.
3: You know, last but not least, it looked like Oprah went out there in cans and got a little comfortable. Maybe one too many drinks. The breeze was breezing. The trees was flowing. And people are not playing right now with Oprah because she decided to tell this story on Whitney Houston that ain't adding up.
7: First interview I did with her when we'd gone behind stage and I asked her about her attention, she was clean. But the day she came to my show then to perform in front of the audience, she was not. And she fell off of the stage. Even though the audience was there and the audience had cameras, I begged them not to put those pictures out because it would ruin her life.
3: Now, Oprah.
6: Yeah, Oprah ain't right.
3: Now, Oprah. It would ruin her life. This was in 2009. And let's just say, Whitney's estate was not playing around. They clapped back real quick. And they was like, hold on, we going to be clear. Whitney did fall off the stage. But that's because you had a raggedy sound check going on. It was dark in areas. She fell because of you. Definitely an unnecessary story, right?
6: Why are we
3: even talking about? Exactly. Like, there was none at all. You know what stories I want to hear, Oprah? Tell us the Weinstein stories, okay? Tell us the Epstein story. Tell us those stories. Those of you very quiet when it comes to your friends. Oprah, get it together. This is why Stephanie, are we going to send Miss Stephanie Mills on that app?
2: She don't play. Stephanie Mills don't play.
6: Stephanie Mills.
3: I'm L'Oreal. That's the lowdown. You can follow me at Star and L'Oreal, L-O-R-E-L, or Morning Hustle Show.
2: 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And you're asking yourself, how did we get here? 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
2: 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L'Oreal, Kyle Santillan, Alton Walker. 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We want to know, what was something that was a small disagreement that turned out to be a huge problem later? Like, how did we get here? How do we make a mountain out of a molehill? 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All right, 866 Hustle 8, 866-487-8538. 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
2: And make sure you download the Morning Hustle app. There might be some imposters out there, but do not fray. All you have to do is search the Morning Hustle, and we will be there.
1: Absolutely, man. All right, so we're talking about times things got completely out of control. We kind of gave you our situations where, you know, something small turned into a huge argument and just ruined maybe the rest of the day and even more. And we want to know if you've dealt with situations like that. 866-HUSTLE-8, 866-487-8538. Come on, boss lady, what you got for us?
3: So listen, I've been telling my cousin's son for years, all your children don't need their own mama, because he got like 4 or 5 baby mamas.
2: It got carried away.
3: So last year on Mother's Day, when I mentioned that all your kids don't need their own mama, she got mad, cussed me out, took off her jacket like she was going to fight me. She cussed my daughter out, and we ain't spoke in over a year. And we grew up like sisters.
1: Damn.
4: What'd you say again?
3: All your kids don't need their own mama.
1: Yeah, that's a good piece of advice right
2: that's
1: there.
2: That's hilarious.
1: Man.
2: And you know what's crazy, Kyle?
1: Hmm?
2: You was talking about Shonda saying she had road rage.
1: Mm-hmm.
2: It's nothing like I was coming out and didn't see that there was a guy driving forward. And so he started beeping the horn at me. So I'm like, okay, I'll let him go. So we get to the red light or whatever. And my mother and my niece is in the car. Why does the guy jump out of the car and come banging on my window? Now, mind you, you done already. We've been driving for miles now.
1: Mm.
2: He's trying to fight me through the car.
1: See what I'm saying?
2: All because I didn't see him and we was coming out or whatever. And you know, tempers could flare or whatever, but even his girlfriend or wife, whatever, she got out the car and was yelling at him like, get back in the car, was a mistake. And he really just wanted to fight. I was like, how did we get here all from me not seeing you?
1: Exactly, man.
0: You ain't drive off?
2: We were at the red light.
1: Yeah.
0: You ain't drive off?
2: Where was I supposed to go? Through the traffic?
0: I'm gone. I'm running that red light. I'm a thug in the car.
2: I don't know. It was a little scary, though. I was like, this man's fighting the car. I'm glad it wasn't mine.
1: But see, that's what I worry about, and that's what I tell her all the time. We all watch the news where something small like that goes crazy, and I've seen news stories where road rage has turned into people's cars getting shot up. You know what I'm saying? So we got to be careful out here, man.
2: That's true.
1: All right. 866-HUSTLE-8, 866-487-8538. Tell us about a time something small turned into something huge for you. We're waiting on you right now. It's the Morning Hustle.
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1: All right, sometimes, man, we get in situations where we look back and say, how the hell did we get here? 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
8: It was my birthday, my girlfriend. 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My birthday 7-Eleven. Get that out the way.
9: Yeah, we was going to our birthday party, and we seen this little girl crying and screaming, and so I don't know why we try to be Captain Saver, and we took the little girl with us. Once we took her to our party, and at the end, we took her to the police station. And the police like, y'all just now bringing her. Mind you, this happened in the daytime. And here we are getting interrogated. Oh, because we trying to help a little girl.
2: Oh, my
9: treated.
2: Gosh.
9: Because I love kids. 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It's our birthday. And we end up at the police station. Getting
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20: On the East Outer Belt, 270 North at East Broad got an accident blocking your two left lanes. Drivers are stop and go from Livingston. On 71 South Side, northbound, before I-70, there's a crash on the shoulder. Motorists are stop and go from 104. As you travel 670 East at 5th, the right lane is closed for construction. Eastbound is slow from Leonard. On 670 West, it's slow between 5th and 3rd. We have a closure 37 is closed at the Fairfield-Licking County line between 256 and Canal due to an accident there. 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
22: 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Yeah, I'm so

0: can't knock the hustle.
1: Wow.
2: Now let's go.
0: It's the morning hustle.
3: Yeah. We're talking about when small situations turn into something big. You know, they say don't make a mountain out of a molehill. Like, how the hell did we get here? Earlier, I shared my story where I just told my wife to relax with the road rage, and it turned into us beefing the whole damn day. You know what I'm saying?
4: You know what's crazy? Did y'all see what Jennifer Lewis said about her fiance?
5: Oh, Lord. Jennifer Lewis.
3: Right.
5: Ain't no telling.
6: One of my fiancés who looked at me, we were in the car, and I saw a beautiful tree that bloomed. I said, oh my God, that's a beautiful tree. And he said, you say that about every tree.
4: Okay.
6: The was over instantly.
4: Yeah.
6: And everybody came out, oh, Jennifer Lewis broke off an engagement because of a tree. You know that had to build.
5: That was over that tree. I don't care what nobody said.
4: No, you're not finna make me miserable because you miserable every day. You chipping away at me.
3: All right, man. 866-HUSTLE-8, 866-487-8538. Good morning. Who is this? Where you calling from?
7: Hey, this is Bree. I'm calling from Northside, Detroit.
3: Come on, Bree, in Detroit. Talk to us. What happened?
7: Yeah, so I just recently lost my job at Happy's. It came from something so small because my child, he was babysitting my child. My child was coming home hungry, and I was paying his daughter, doing everything right. And I approached him about it, and he got upset about it. Like, he was my manager, and he was helping me at first, but even to the point where I came in the next day, he didn't say anything to me, nasty, looking at who I'm talking to. And then it just escalated from there. So eventually he ended up firing me. And I'm like, dude, like, you threatened me with CPS and everything. And I was helping, paying his daughter and everything. It just came from something so small. She's only six. Yeah, I ended up losing
4: my job. I'm sorry, but I'm a little bit lost.
3: I'm super confused.
5: Man, I'm sorry.
4: What happened with your child? Like, how did y'all end up getting, what's the issue, though?
7: So that's what I was trying to figure out, Jess. Like,
5: No. If we're trying to figure out the story. Because we didn't want you to start all over, but we just got confused what's going on.
3: What are you dating a manager?
4: So your manager's daughter was watching your child?
7: Yes, my manager's daughter was watching my daughter to help me out. And I was paying her. And then my daughter was coming home hungry and thirsty. And she was telling me this like on multiple occasions. And I guess he didn't expect for me to say anything to him. And then when I approached him about it, his attitude went out the door. Like, it was so flamboyant. Like, he was just so about it. Like, why are you being sassy? And this is my daughter.
4: And how old was their child?
7: Their child, 14, I want to say. 16,
4: anywhere
7: in that range.
4: She wasn't feeding and giving your child any drink?
7: It was only while I was at work. And mind you, I was dropping off food from Happy's. I was bringing food to the house, and my child was still leaving the house hungry. I'm just trying to see what I can do legally.
4: You should have stole on the daughter.
3: All right. Yeah.
5: That's illegally. Yeah. You said legally, not illegally.
7: And then guess what? His daughter had threw my food away. It was like I got it from Mr. B's on 6 Mile. I don't play about my soul food, y'all.
3: That's right.
7: For some reason,
5: I think you're just plugging stuff now.
3: Hey, Bree.
4: I know. No. I'm like, do you own these?
7: I didn't pay his daughter that day. I said, get it from your dad.
3: Bree, we going to let you go. We going to let you go, Bree, but see what you can do legally, okay? This is good stuff, man. It's all a lesson in self-control. We have to have self-control, okay? We have to.
5: And we got
3: to
5: let it go.
3: We
5: know it's petty. We know it ain't that serious. Let that thing go.
3: Right. Do not follow.
4: Sometimes it's hard to let things go.
3: Don't follow Drake's example, Lo. You got to let it go. You know what I'm saying?
4: Drake
5: is when it took it too far.
4: He like, all I did was say you wasn't in the top three. Right. Now y'all ruined my career.
3: Right. All right, if you didn't get through the phone lines, shoot us a voice note. Let us know how you feel that way.
5: That was way too
3: far. It went way too far.
5: What do you think?
3: How did it get that far? Drake should have called in today because...
4: Like, Kendrick, it wasn't even that serious. I said one thing.
3: All right, the lowdown is coming up next, man. Lo, what you got?
4: Well, T.I. and Tiny are laughing. That's for damn sure. Yeah. They about to laugh all the way to the bank, and I'll tell you why coming up in the lowdown.
3: That's on the way. Don't move.
8: Feel the vibe
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2: All right, Mona Hustle in the building. L'Oreal, Kyle Santillan, Alton Walker, and the lowdown is coming up next. Yes?
1: Yes, and it looks like these two have put their swords down. The fight's done. And they decided to take a vacation together. I didn't think I would see that day. Mm. Also, T.I. and Tiny are back in court, and it's time for them to get their damn money. Mm. We'll talk about it coming up in the lowdown.
2: 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We're 10 minutes away. Don't move.
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Never been a bow or a lame old. 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Hit her. Yeah, we both outside. That's my

DBN heaters, we can go bottle for bottle in this junk. Strip club stunt, I'm a stunt hard. We can go dollar for dollar in this junk. He Mr. Get It Done, I'm Mrs. One of One. Fall in love every time we link. He got me sprung.com. Mind these girls can't keep it peace. I ain't stressing on you, you ain't stressing on me. Boy, I don't wanna push you on a leash. You a dog, I'm a dog, we can keep it in the street. I ain't in your beats and you ain't in mine. Yeah, we both outside. That's my

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1: Yeah, you got the
2: lowdown. On the Morning Hustle.
3: How do you go from violating each other to vacationing together? Let's find out.
4: They are better than me, okay? I'm not that grown, but we'll talk about that in just a second. First, it looks like Meta has launched new AI smart glasses that are not tied down to Ray-Ban, okay? But there are a few designs that are coming out, including one by Kylie Jenner. So there's 26 new styles of these glasses. And I just feel like that makes it harder to figure out that you're being recorded. I mean, because you used to see the people with the Ray-Ban glasses like, oh, here this creep go trying to film while we around. And then it just turned into something else. Everybody that I know that has the Meta glasses, though, are very pleased with them.
3: Yeah, they're good.
4: But the people that don't have them just think y'all are weird creeps spying on everybody.
3: I mean, you got to be, you know, it's got to be an appropriate setting. You know what I'm saying?
4: I don't think any setting is appropriate because I feel like we all talk crap everywhere.
5: Yeah.
4: So it's like if you're filming and I'm talking crap, it's like now we can't trust you.
5: And I see that light on. I know you're recording now. I didn't know at first, but now I know. That little light. You see that little light on, they record.
4: But I think they got something new where you don't even have to have the light on. And some people, like, they cover it with this little thing. Like, yeah. It's all kind of
3: creepy stuff. That's true.
4: Yeah. Anyway, let's talk about Chrome Heart because they're like, what the hell is Nordstrom's doing? They're saying that they are stealing their design. They're saying not only are they trying to profit off of unauthorized accessories, belts, and jewelry, they said that their patterns are identical and indistinguishable. Now, here's the crazy thing. Chrome Heart could cost you anywhere from $1,000 to $100,000 for some jeans, okay? And their signature is the cross. So wait until they find out about churches.
3: That's funny. Yeah, but
4: how you gonna take a cross and talk about it belongs to you? It's the cross.
3: Right.
4: I don't know. Either way, T.I. and Tiny is dealing with a similar situation where they're like, hold on now, these dolls look just like our daughters, okay? So we know that they've been battling for the whole OMG girl doll situation. Well, can you believe the fact that they're still fighting over this? They don't want to give them their money. Remember, they were awarded like $17 million, right? But then there was a judge that put an extra $50 million on top of it. And then another judge came and was like, no, what the hell are y'all talking about? All they got to pay is the $17 million. So, okay, they are getting the $17.8 million no matter what. The problem is they have to decide on that second amount that they will be getting. So they will be getting more than the $17.8 million, but judges are saying that $53 million is excessive. Let me tell you something. If T.I. and Tiny get that $53 million, it's going to be crazy in Atlanta. Magic City is definitely performing with the Hawks.
3: I hear that. That's why he said this is his last
5: this
3: album.
5: Is his last album.
3: He don't need to make no more music. Let me get this check real quick.
4: Look, the lady outside of the courtroom tried to be funny.
6: Are you going to let him know?
7: Yeah.
6: You going to let him know?
4: That joke didn't land. You're going to let him know?
3: Let him know.
4: You should have sung it.
3: Right.
4: She should have sung. Anyway, last but not least, speaking of singing, Candy, very close friend of Tiny. Okay, looks like her and Todd are all good after all. Now, we know the two of them just went through a divorce recently. It was pretty ugly. A lot of things said on social media. And now she also took to social media to say all is well.
8: So we on this co-parenting trip.
9: What you reading?
8: Daily prayers for men.
10: Amen.
8: We was married for almost 12 years, and that man ain't never had no prayers for men book. But he should start praying a long time ago. What y'all think?
4: He must be trying to get her back because ain't no damn prayers for men. I just see him in a club.
3: I love his response. Amen.
5: Amen.
4: I will say this, though. One thing about me is I do kind of hold a grudge. Maybe we could go on joint vacations in year 6 after our divorce, but 6 months after it? Absolutely. I'm not that grown. It's okay. I'm L'Oreal. That's the lowdown. 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
1: And there's $1,000 on the line. 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
0: Yeah.
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0: Yeah, I like it.
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0: All right, let's get into the Santilli news for HBCUs. Big man, if you would, let me get my Red Sea of Sound from Winston-Salem State University. Ah, sounds so sweet, don't you agree? I appreciate it. All right, let's jump right into this HBCU news. First and foremost, we got a couple of issues that people are on the fence about. We'll start with Fisk University. They're proposing a $400 million innovation center that includes a 30-megawatt, 70,000-square-foot technology and data center space. Now, we all know that these data centers have been a point of contention around the country. You know, they're talking about how they use water and they're bad for communities and things of that nature. The chancellor, Dr. Clark, says, listen, this is not even the size of the ones that y'all are worried about. As a matter of fact, if we weren't on board with this, it wouldn't even be happening.
25: And if the academic leadership was not engaged and on board and willing to be a voice to this, then this project would not have been announced yesterday. We have no intentions of doing any environmental harm. We have no intentions of doing any harm to our neighbors who have been really good to us over the years. And we certainly don't want to do any harm to our students.
0: Now, that being said, people still do have concerns because obviously, like a lot of our HBCUs that are in black communities, it's not just about the school, it's about the surrounding community as well. So a lot of people from the community are speaking up.
1: We're seeing rural counties across Tennessee right now taking up county votes to create moratoriums on AI centers, rural white counties saying we don't want this here because it's going to destroy our agricultural land. And if it's not good for a white community, it is not good for a black community.
0: What y'all think, man? Is this something that Fisk University should move forward with or no? What do you say, L'Oreal?
2: No, I'm with him on that. If it ain't good for y'all community, don't put it in ours. And you know it sucks because with the data centers, obviously you get the chat GPTs and the Geminis and stuff like that. We all use it. But I mean, I don't know the solution.
0: So the flip side is that, at least from the chancellor's perspective, is, you know, HBCUs are trying to be a part of the world as it's changing, and a data center would help, you know, train people up in the students and the community as well. What do you say to that, Alton?
3: I mean, if you want to bring in the pain, man, you know. By now, we'll take anything right now.
0: We'll take anything at Payne College.
3: Payne College will take it. Yeah, I want to get it. We'll take anything by right now.
0: All right,
2: but if it's detrimental to the health of the people around, I think it might be one step forward, but 10 steps back.
0: Yeah. Right. So the mayor in that region has said, has signed an executive order, and what they're going to do right now is push for restrictions, and they want to put together a plan to kind of guarantee that it's not going to be detrimental. We'll see what happens as they move forward. All right, let's go to Ohio real quick. Central State University in Ohio, the only HBCU in the state, just got offered $29 million from the state to try to do some revamps and some upgrades on the campus. Now, the problem is they're saying, we'll give you this $29 million, but that comes with us being an oversight to how you spend this money. And the reason that they're doing so is because they're saying that Central State has been under a fiscal watch emergency status since 2024. They're saying like some of the finances and how things have been managed has gotten so bad that they had a $300,000 public utility bill when it came down to some of the campus water supply. Take that money, man. And Central State has been recognized as one of the fastest growing HBCUs right now too. So do what you got to do to make it happen. All right, last but not least, big shout out to Kendrick Perkins. We all watch him on ESPN. We all watch him on First Take. We all know that he had an amazing NBA career, and he has now officially agreed to become part of the new staff at Jackson State University. He'll be the general manager for the men's basketball team. So okay. That, I like
2: that's
0: that.
2: Great. That's right. Great. It's a good year for Kendricks, okay? Yeah.
0: So he's not going to be coaching. He'll be in the front office of basketball operations, and he'll be in charge of working on things like athletic fundraising, brand outreach, the transfer portal, and things of that nature. Mm-hmm. All the in-office, behind-the-scenes things, he'll be president of all of that. I love it. I think it's a great move.
3: Good.
0: I think it is a great
2: move. I'm telling you, if you a Kendrick, go play the lottery right now.
0: It's just season. Gonna win. It's just season. All right, man. Shout out to all the HBCUs out there making the history. If you got something going on with your school, holler at your boy and let me know about it. Follow me on the gram at Radio King Kyle.
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0: the morning. Hey, y'all, come on, I hustle. L'Oreal, Kyle Santillan, Alton Walker.
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0: Speaking of being on the go, we are out the dough, if you will. We'll be back tomorrow, man. And tomorrow's going to be a little bit of a self-reflection day for a lot of y'all. Because y'all out here claiming you want to be in relationships, claiming you want to be married. But guess what? Your ass is single.
2: Mm-hmm.
0: Your ass is single. And tomorrow, we want to know why. All right.
1: I feel like a lot of people nowadays are actually happy being single.
0: Oh, some people might say that. Some people might say that.
1: Yeah, I've been seeing a lot on social media where people are looking very content with themselves.
0: Okay. All right. Well, we're going to find out tomorrow. We want you to keep it real with us, too, man. Don't come up here with no BS, all right? All right. That being said, be ready for us tomorrow. In the meantime, if you want to get with us, you got to do it on social media. How can they holler at you, L'Oreal?
1: Starring L'Oreal, Starring. L-O-R-E-L, Alton Walker.
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0: Mm-hmm. Kyle Santillan, hit me on the gram at Radio King Kyle. Appreciate all y'all. You know, we were talking about the soccer stuff yesterday. You know, I went and dug up some more pictures, y'all.
1: Oh, my God. Let me tell you something.
0: Huh?
1: Kyle was talking all that mess about soccer. I seen one picture when he was like 6 years old with a soccer shirt on.
0: I'm about to post.
1: If you don't get the hell out of here.
0: No, I'm about to post a picture from my coaching days today.
3: Oh,
0: God. Huh? Amen. Huh? Yeah. You see what I'm saying? Coach Kyle in the building.
3: All right.
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1: Yes, and make sure y'all pay attention to my social media because I'm hitting these streets with Lucky Day tonight. 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

0: 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DJ Nails, that's the homie.
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You better tell him. 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

0: TikTok, IG, X, Threads, and all that. 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
2: better. Hello, this is Dr. Angela Chapman, Superintendent of Columbus City Schools. 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You have worked hard this school year, and now it is time to enjoy those special moments with family and friends. So students, enjoy this break, keep your curiosity alive, and don't stop exploring and learning. We cannot wait to welcome you back in August for another exciting school year. Have a wonderful summer!

0: 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To our class of 2026, congratulations. 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
0: Hello, Columbus City Schools family. 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
3: Shake that like you out of control. 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

Did you see the sad news about Money Long? Man, you got to hear about this. My first edition of What It Is, Celebrity Entertainment News, Rumors, and Gossip is going down. We 9 minutes away from it in the kickback. 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
2: Man, this was scary right here. Shout out to young Money Long. She ended up revealing that she almost died, Columbus. In a conversation on Good Morning America, she revealed a diagnosis where the doctors pretty much gave her almost a month or a week to live.
3: To make my call time for a stage. In the last show, I just barely made it. I was only able to do two songs. And my team and my family were like, yeah, you just need to come home and rest.
4: But that wasn't enough. That wasn't enough.
3: No, so I came home for Thanksgiving and then I woke up in the hospital.
4: Yeah.
3: Yeah.
4: And can you tell folks what you, when the doctor said to you, double lung transplant, that you needed a double lung transplant, yeah. What was going through your mind at that time?
3: So I knew, I knew for a really long time that something was wrong. Every day I'm like spitting in cups and coughing all the time and trying to take all these medicines to just get through the day. And you know, with this industry, you're always in people's faces, right?
4: Sure.
3: So I'm taking pictures and I'm like huffing and puffing like I just ran a marathon. And so I knew something was wrong. And when I woke up in the hospital, I felt so much better. Obviously, they had done whatever they needed to do to just kind of get me stable. But then all the doctors came in. It was like six people, a pulmonologist, rheumatologist, there was like three pulmonary doctors, the ECMO specialist, actually the doctor who invented it, Dr. Maybauer. And they're all like, you need a transplant. And I'm like, well, it sounds like you guys have a time. Like, how long do I have to live? And they go, a week.
2: Yeah. Literally gave her a week, told her to either go and get a transplant or go to hospice. You got to watch the whole interview. It's about 7 minutes long up on our website, mycolumbuspower.com and the Power 107.5 app. Right there on the homepage, you can check it out. The headline says, Money Long reveals she had secret 1 week to live. All right, now what it is with this free gas? 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

So it was a lot of stuff happening over in Whitehall last night. And of course, you didn't see it up on your timeline on social media or on the news this morning. 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It's a lot of history being made and some shocking moments that happened and why your vote matters. All right, we'll talk about it in less than 10 minutes. 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

0: 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It's Columbus number one for hip-hop and R&B. 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And I'm one of those people who, like, I'm in tune with what's going on with other cities around our community right here in Columbus. And right over in Whitehall, yesterday, this had an election. And I don't know if y'all have been paying attention to this, but, you know, it's a lot of different types of elections happening around us. Yesterday, around the country, was primaries headed into November. So each, you know, political party, they know which candidates are going to be leading or be in the general election. But over in Whitehall, they actually had an election that could have seen a mayor be ousted from their seat. And it is the Honorable Mayor Bivens, who happens to be a great brother of Alpha Phi Alpha Fraternity Incorporated, 06. But the voters in Whitehall decided that Mayor Bivens and another council member will keep their positions in Whitehall. But one was voted out. Council member Lori Elmore was voted out. And this is the shocking part right here. So this is where we have this conversation to our people in our community. And I'm looking at you, the one who is registered to vote, who does not go out and use your voice. Lori Elmore's seat in this Tuesday special election, she lost her seat by just 6 votes, Whitehall. Just 6 votes. Now, I'm not telling you to vote for her or not to vote for her. I'm not telling you who to vote for or any of that. What I'm telling you is your vote counts. It literally counts. Like, I'm telling you, it was probably 7 different households that were registered to vote and just decided not to take part in that civic engagement yesterday that could have made a whole difference of one council member seat. That's just the proof right there. I just want to put that out there and show you the proof that's in the pudding. So if you are not registered to vote in this November election and you don't like the way things are going, gas prices, you know, the economy, jobs, the division amongst people in this country, constant division. If you're not registered, get registered. And if you are registered, start making plans on when and where you're going to go and vote. Start making plans now. So on November, on election day, you have no excuses. You already have a plan. Even if you got a crew that you want to take with you that's already registered, y'all go in to vote at the same time. Go ahead and do it. But what I'm telling you to do is use your voice and actually go and vote. Thanks for coming to my TED Talk. Let's check in with Joy Taylor with some power sports.
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2: 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Dubonsa is the number one overall pick of the NBA draft. 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

0: This is Dr. Angela Chapman, Superintendent of Columbus City Schools. To our class of 2026, congratulations. 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
0: Hello, this is Dr. Angela Chapman, Superintendent of Columbus City Schools. 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We cannot wait to welcome you back in August for another exciting school year. Have a wonderful summer.
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0: 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Hey, remember, coming up at noon, gonna get you qualified for a whole month of free gas when you win some Tim Hortons, some breakfast from Tim Hortons. Now, you know, we all got them family members who always like to talk, especially after a family member is no longer with us and they want to kind of, you know, tell some stories that make them look good, but the family member that's no longer with us look a little bad. Whitney Houston has some accusations about her, y'all. And y'all won't believe who's telling the story. Wait till you hear what Oprah said in 9 minutes.
1: Sun is down, freezing cold. That's how we already know. When it's here, my dog will probably do it for Louis Bell. That's just all he know, he don't know nothing else. I tried to show him. Yeah.

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1: 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It's Columbus's number one for hip-hop and R&B. 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Nails holding you down right here. And listen, man, Oprah got some explaining to do, man. She got some straightening coming. Because Whitney Houston's estate is calling her out. So Oprah was spending some time on the stage. She was speaking. And she told a story about an episode of her show. Remember the Oprah Winfrey Show? Yeah, this is about Whitney Houston's last performance at Harpo Studios, which is where Oprah used to film the show up in Chicago. She said that Whitney Houston appeared to have relapsed and was back on drugs and fell while she was on the stage.
2: Whitney did, I think it was her last show with us, and she had gone back on drugs. The first interview I did with her when we'd gone behind stage and I asked her about her intention, she was clean. But the day she came to my show then to perform in front of the audience, she was not. And she fell off of the stage. And I knew that if that story got out that she'd fallen off of the stage, everybody would be, that she would be destroyed by that.
1: I like the fact that Oprah said, you know what, I wanted to protect her because I didn't want that story to get out. But the thing is, Oprah just jumped out the window and told that story, but Whitney Houston's estate called cap on all of it, right? They didn't say that it didn't happen. What they said was, yes, Whitney did fall off the stage, but it happened to be during sound check at Oprah's show. And she fell because it was dark. That's the only reason why. She wasn't under the influence. Like many people who have people in their families who fight that battle of addiction, some people do have relapses. Yes, Whitney, absolutely, she ended up having one, but it didn't happen at Oprah Winfrey's show. So waiting for Oprah to respond to that, man. You know she's gonna end up probably not responding, because Oprah, she, whatever she got energy for, that's what she gonna talk about, and I ain't mad at it. All right, listen, we're getting you ready for the lunch break mix coming up at noon, man. Tim Hortons got a $25 gift card they gave us, they want us to give to you. And that's going to qualify you, by the way, for one of our grand prizes inside the 107 Days of Summer. That is free gas, all right? Whole month of free gas coming your way. That's if you qualify and you win, all right? Get ready to get hooked up at noon with the $25 Tim Hortons gift card for the lunch break mix. It's going down in minutes on Power.

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0: At the house with it, watching Sinners.
1: Who you with?
0: On the couch with my favorite sinner. I was about to, but you convinced her. Should I decorate her walls or log off to Pinterest? 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Even if I

This is Dr. Angela Chapman, Superintendent of Columbus City Schools. Summer is here, and I want to wish every CCS student and family a safe, fun, and restful summer vacation. You have worked hard this school year, and now it is time to enjoy those special moments with family and friends. So students, enjoy this break, keep your curiosity alive, and don't stop exploring and learning. We cannot wait to welcome you back in August for another exciting school year. Have a wonderful summer!

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2: You can't tell a Florida boy when this song come on, boy. I mean, I'm live on the air jamming right now. 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DJ Mr. King on the set, man. He just did that mashup with Favo and this, man. I feel like going to the club right now. As a matter of fact, let me take care of you. 614-821-1075. Let me go over to the phone. You there?
3: I'm here.
2: Well, you caller number one. I need caller number seven to call me up so you can win yourself some $25. 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So you can go and get yourself some breakfast. 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And that's a whole month of free gas. So caller number seven, hit me up right now. Good luck.
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5: Hello, this is Dr. Angela Chapman, Superintendent of Columbus City Schools. 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
0: You see that? 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
1: You know what I'm saying? 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
0: That thing for your f***ing. 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
1: Yeah, me like that. You know what I'm saying? 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

0: 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Nails right here on the microphone. DJ Mr. King on the set. And over here, 614-821-1075 in Westerville, right? You just celebrated a birthday? My producer just said your birthday just passed.
1: Yes, it did.
0: Happy belated birthday, girl.
1: Thank you. Gemini love.
0: Yeah, one time for them Geminis. What you did for it?
1: Thank God to be here.
0: Amen. Amen to that. Amen to that.
1: I was just blessed to see another day. And plus, I'm too broke to do anything with this economy. I'm just going to tell the shame
0: you telling? Who you telling? I know this will make your day. You my caller number 7. Congratulations.
1: Yeah.
0: You got a $25 gift card to go and pull up to Tim Hortons and get you some fresh breakfast whenever you order, you know, on your way there. Get you a little quick pick-me-up, too, a little cup of coffee. But that's ultimately qualifying you for our grand prize inside the 107 days of summer. And that's a whole month of free gas. I know you could use it.
1: Oh, yeah.
0: You hear me? All right, stay on the line for me, okay? I need to get some information from you.
1: Okay.
0: All right, and if you trying to win yourself a $25 gift card to Tim Hortons, don't worry. We got you all this week inside the Lunch Break Mix. 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

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Song called Rubbers. And I know it's up and down your timeline, man. 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Inside the 107 days of summer, powered by people, places, and dreams. How about this? I'm going to tell you how L3 can get you paid and some tickets to go to Cincinnati coming up.

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0: On the couch with my favorite sinner. I was about to, but you convinced us. 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

0: names is, or the things y'all women be wearing, but I think it's a corset or something like that. And the post said, the branding is crazy. I can only see one artist wearing this. Who is it? Everybody was in the comments talking about Tyler. Tyler. It's crazy. That was Tyler and Zara Larson. She did it again. New music in the Midday Kickback. On Columbus, number one for hip-hop and R&B, celebrating the 107 days of summer powered by people, places, and dreams. It's Power 107.5. And listen, man, Monday through Friday, you know the staff over here, we lit. We're going to keep you on positive vibes all day. From 6 a.m. to 10 a.m., you got Kyle, L'Oreal, Alton Walker, even the producer Ahmed check in on the Morning Hustle to keep you with some good vibes with the Morning Hustle. And then 10 to 3, the Kid Nails, DJ Mr. King, we're going to have you vibing through the workday with no drama. Matter of fact, it help you with your day. It speed up your workday. I'm telling you, by the time you realize the show's over, it's time for you to clock out of work. Then 3 to 8, Incognito Miss is DJ Corey Graham. They turn you up in the afternoon and keep you on top of whatever things going on in the culture with Posting on the Corner. But then 8 to midnight over here, a little taste of what Columbus is, the sound of Columbus. L3 at nights with Ladies Love Lonnie and DJ Mr. King. And listen, later on tonight, L3 and Mr. King gonna tell you how you can win yourself some passes to Cincinnati Music Fest. And on top of that, some spending money for you. And on top of that, qualify you for some free gas. Yeah, but only one thing you can do to get that. You gotta tap in with L3 at nights tonight, starting at 8 o'clock on Power 107.5.
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Hello, Columbus City Schools family. This is your superintendent, Dr. Angela Chapman. As we close another school year, I want to say thank you to our students for their hard work and the growth they showed throughout the year. Thank you to our families for partnering with us and to our teachers, principals, and support staff for pouring into our young people every day. This summer, I encourage every student to rest, recharge, keep reading, and stay safe. You did it, CCS. Enjoy your summer.

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4: 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Since we confessing, I got one too for the remix.

Shout out to Malcolm riding around right now. He an Uber driver. He just listening to the show. He DM'd me at DJ Nails with a Z and let me know he locked into the show while he driving around 270. If you got him as an Uber driver, give him 5 stars. At DJ Nails with a Z, man. And listen, coming up in a few minutes, I got What It Is going down. That's my celebrity entertainment news, rumors, and gossip. And you're going to be blown away by which power artist almost

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2: Oh man, Money Long, she ended up opening up recently because she sat down with our girl Robin Roberts and opened up about almost losing her life to her own disease, lupus. I'm going to talk about that in a second, but first let me kick it off real quick with Bia. Y'all know what I'm talking about. Name five Bia songs, go and point it to your head. Pow! So that Bia, whole lot of money Bia. Well, the culture is mad at her because she reposted a video of the White House using one of her songs, and they in the comments eating her up, ladies and gentlemen. Now remember, Bia is one of those artists who was super close to Nicki Minaj, and a lot of people was giving Nicki Minaj backlash because of her support of the current president and the administration of the White House, and everything going on in the country. But also, Bia, who was close to her too, she ended up making this post. This whole social media debate about artists basically bragging about the White House using their music or whatnot. But you can see it. I'm gonna post it up on the website so you can go ahead and see all the comments. I mean, they are not nice. I can't even read some of these on the air. But yeah, go ahead and check them out if you want. Now let's talk about Money Long, who ended up talking to Robin Roberts about, unfortunately, something that was going on in her life where her lupus almost took her life.
3: No, so I came home for Thanksgiving and then I woke up in the hospital.
4: Yeah.
3: Yeah.
4: And can you tell folks what you, when the doctor said to you, double lung transplant, that you needed a double lung transplant, yeah. What was going through your mind at that time?
3: So I knew for a really long time that something was wrong. Every day I'm like spitting in cups and coughing all the time and trying to take all these medicines to just get through the day. And you know, with this industry, you're always in people's faces, right?
4: Sure.
3: So I'm taking pictures and I'm like huffing and puffing like I just ran a marathon. And so I knew something was wrong. And when I woke up in the hospital, I felt so much better. Obviously, they had done whatever they needed to do to just kind of get me stable. But then all the doctors came in. It was like six people, a pulmonologist, rheumatologist, there was like three pulmonary doctors, the ECMO specialist, actually the doctor who invented it, Dr. Maybauer. And they're all like, you need a transplant. And I'm like, well, it sounds like you guys have a time. Like, how long do I have to live? And they go, a week.
2: Could you imagine that, being told you have a week to live or you're gonna die if you don't get this transplant? So that's what Money Long says she gave, a double lung transplant or check herself into hospice. And she got more on this interview, man. 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
3: This is Dr. Angela Chapman, Superintendent of Columbus City Schools. 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

0: This is Dr. Angela Chapman, Superintendent of Columbus City Schools. Summer is here, and I want to wish every CCS student and family a safe, fun, and restful summer vacation. You have worked hard this school year, and now it is time to enjoy those special moments with family and friends. So students, enjoy this break, keep your curiosity alive, and don't stop exploring and learning. We cannot wait to welcome you back in August for another exciting school year. Have a wonderful summer. Hello, this is Dr. Angela Chapman, Superintendent of Columbus City Schools. Summer is here, and I want to wish every CCS student and family a safe, fun, and restful summer vacation. You have worked hard this school year, and now it is time to enjoy those special moments with family and friends. So students, enjoy this break, keep your curiosity alive, and don't stop exploring and learning. We cannot wait to welcome you back in August for another exciting school year. Have a wonderful summer.
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1: 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High freak with the word in a hand.

crazy. I asked this question on my threads, right? I said, this is for the music lovers. What was the last album you listened to from front to end with no skips? I start off, me, it was Don Toliver, Octane. My comments crazy. If you got one, at DJ Nails with a Z, go ahead and drop it in that comments, at DJ NAILZ.

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0: That boy Drake was spotted out with Bun B. I wonder what he up to, man. Shebang, new music in the midday kickback on Power 107.5 inside the 107 days of summer. Powered by people, places, and dreams. And we getting you qualified to gas you up. How about this? Getting you qualified for tickets to go and see the Cincinnati Music Fest. We got passes for you for all 3 days, plus some spending money to go and spend while you're down there. Got you right now. Music Curator Challenge is live. All you got to do is text the words Power Summer to the number 71007. Again, that's Power Summer to 71007. And go ahead and rate up the 25 tracks off our playlist. And you automatically get in the running to get gassed up too, if you are a winner too, for the Music Curator Challenge. All right, listen. Up next, Incognito Misses Corey Grand. We about to be posted on the corner. Let's make plans to link up back here tomorrow at 10 o'clock. Help you get through the workday. And it's Friday, Junior, by the way. So you already know I'm going to be in shenanigans mode. So ready to shenan again and again and again and again. If you see somebody without a smile, give them one of yours.
1: 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A judge set a new hearing date today for former Columbus police officer Ricky Anderson. He is charged with murder and reckless homicide in the death of Donovan Lewis. The date for a motion hearing is set to take place October 8th. And Whitehall Mayor Michael Bivens called for an emergency meeting tonight to address the public regarding the recall election. The unofficial results show residents voted to keep Mayor Bivens and Councilwoman Amy Harcar in office, but to remove Councilmember Lori Elmore pending a recount. Elmore was recalled by just 6 votes. It was a close vote in every race. 52% of voters chose to keep Mayor Bivens. The Franklin County Board of Elections will certify those results next Monday. Join us at 4, 5, and 6 tonight to follow these stories and your most accurate forecast. Local for you, I'm Jennifer.
2: Hello, Columbus City Schools family. 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
0: Man, today is a special day, man. Games are going on all on your television screen. Mm-hmm. We're talking about the big game. You know what I'm saying? We kicking it for real.
1: Big soccer matches is happening and we outside. You know how we do. We couldn't stay in the studio for this. Nah.
0: No. We got experience. We got a lot of visitors in the city. Mm-hmm. Came from all around the world.
1: Period.
0: We're going to get up close and personal today to see why their team is the favorite to win.
1: Let's do it, twin.
0: Hey, the phone line's always open at 1-844-426-POTC. If you're not near our area, leave us a voicemail. Mm-hmm. Represent your team. Represent where you from.
1: Yeah, if you want to follow what we got going on, go to Instagram at POTC.LIVE.
0: I'm representing the South Side today. Or the West Side. Or Morocco.
1: I'm representing Haiti.
0: I'm representing Cleveland.
1: What about Houston? I'm representing it all.
0: I'm representing Dallas. I can't forget about Atlanta. Who gonna win today, twin?
1: We gonna see.
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1: What's popping?
0: Man, we outside the studio on this Working Woman Wednesday.
1: I know that's right.
0: All right, we just kicking it, man. It's a lot of kicking it going on in the city.
1: Yeah, a lot of big matches going on. The ultimate match is happening today. Morocco versus Haiti, and we all in the mix.
0: I'm going to go on and be honest, man. Plug in, tap in to our Instagram right now at POTC.LIVE.
1: We don't want you to miss a thing.
0: DJ Mrs. got the toes out, fellas.
1: I stay with the toes and my legs. Come see me.
0: So you know what that means. We drinking today.
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0: This is Dr. Angela Chapman, Superintendent of Columbus City Schools. Summer is here, and I want to wish every CCS student and family a safe, fun, and restful summer vacation. 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So students, enjoy this break, keep your curiosity alive, and don't stop exploring and learning. We cannot wait to welcome you back in August for another exciting school year. Have a wonderful summer.
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0: Hello, Columbus City Schools family. 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
0: It is a Working Woman Wednesday.
1: Shout out to all the working women out there. And shout out to all my women who play soccer, too. Look, I want to see your pictures. Send them at POTC.LIVE.
0: I got a working woman right here. What's your name? Where are you from?
2: I'm Haitian. My name is Massimala Roy. I'm from Haiti originally.
0: Why is your team going to win today?
2: Well, depends on what you call winning. Even if we lose the game, we already win.
3: Period.
2: It's all about, you know, the spirit and making it to keep moving forward.
0: I love your accent.
2: Thank you.
0: I like your glasses.
2: Thank you very much.
0: Yes, what's your name again?
2: Massimala Roy.
0: Do you live here in the city?
2: No, I live in Montreal.
1: Oh, that's fire.
0: How long you been here in the city?
2: We arrived this morning.
0: Yeah.
2: Actually, we're just attending the match.
0: Oh, you
1: I hope
0: that.
1: You have a great time and go Haiti.
0: Yeah.
3: We're not Jake.
0: Okay, let's do that. Let's do that. PostItOnTheCorner.com is the website.
1: Period.
0: It's a lot of people in the city stimulating the economy.
1: I know that's right. Hey, but act like you got some sense in the city, though, because you know we do not play.
0: Man, stick by your radio. It's the biggest show in the city. You post it on the corner.
4: Incognito. Incognito. Okay. The biggest show in the city.
0: Post it on the corner.
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1: Y'all listen to you guys every day. It gets me through my route up here in Upper Arlington. I love you guys.
0: Columbus is number one for hip-hop and R&B, and home of the morning hustle.

0: man. We outside. We turned up. My name is Incognito.
1: I be good sis, DJ Mrs.
0: You feel the energy. It's a good breeze, good weather in the city.
1: Mm-hmm. The sun's shining, and we are outside. So call us. We want to hear from you. 1-844-426-POTC.
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3: Hey, what's up, Incognito? It's your girl, Jessie Peach. And I ain't gonna be able to do my signature today because I ain't feeling good at all. But anyway, I want to shout out to my nephew, Marlon T. People. Happy birthday, gang. I'm a Virgo, but hey, happy birthday to him. And to my grandson, yes, his birthday was yesterday. Shout out to Latour, what's up? He just turned 4. Happy birthday to you. Folks, stay on the corner. I can't do it, but you know what I mean. Peace. Love y'all.
4: Incognito, okay. The biggest show in the city.
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1: And DJ Missy.
0: Man, we're live downtown right now having a ball. We just kicking it for real.
1: Push up on us when we having giveaways, drink specials, food specials, all that good stuff. And we got some special guests here with us.
0: Right, starting with the queen.
1: Erica Duchess.
2: What's up, y'all?
0: Erica out here bringing that west side of downtown.
2: Real west side vibes.
0: You got to know it. We got some special guests. They put a stamp in their passport to be here today. What's your name? Where you from?
3: Teresa from Fort Lauderdale, Florida, Broward County.
1: Who you rooting for today?
3: Haiti.
1: What's up, Haiti?
0: All right, so if I was from Haiti representing the Zoes, what's the stuff I need to say?
3: Sakwase.
1: Sakwase.
3: Nula.
1: Nula.
3: Nula. Mabule.
1: Mabule.
3: This the original.
0: Yo, what's up, bro? What's your name? Where you from?
4: Joseph, Haiti.
0: Haiti. What's the new boule? What you say?
4: Not boule.
1: Not boule.
0: A lot of boule out here, ain't it? You see what's going on? And we're trying to make sure you out here getting crippled.
4: You got it.
0: Hey, all flavors, ain't it?
1: I know that's right.
3: Every single flavor.
0: Yes, PuzzleOnTheCorner.com is the website. Yeah, we out here repping. I see you got your jersey on.
2: Yeah, USA.
0: Hey, stick by your radio. Come meet the team, man. Come have a drink with us. We're celebrating life. We just kicking it downtown. Post it on the corner.
5: Incognito. Incognito. Okay. The biggest show in the city.
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9: That's why your ass is single.
10: Dang. 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
5: What's poppin'?
4: Happy Working Woman Wednesday, Mrs.
5: Thank you. I got one of my favorite working women here with us, Erica Dutchie.
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6: What's up, y'all?
5: What's up? We got real ATL in the building now, sir. Haiti is in town. I heard about them Haitian men. You heard about them Haitian men?
6: You need to talk it. You got to be good now.
5: No, you ain't got to be good. This your city.
4: Do you get to talking or what the other option?
6: I'm keeping my head up.
5: What happened if you put it down?
6: Well, pause.
4: Y'all talking about something I might not never know nothing about. That's a lot of kids peeing over there.
5: Push up on us so you can see these men's ladies. I ain't gonna lie. Yeah, we outside, you know. We outside, we live. Shout out to Morocco and Haiti. So you know it's only right. Make sure you following us on Instagram at POTC.LIVE.
7: My mother's asking you a question. Who he talking to like that?
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Never been a bow or a lame old. Never switched up on the gang, oh. 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

0: type, but
1: I be in my section, he be in his. 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I'm Mrs. One of One. Fall in love every time we link. He got me sprung.com. 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
1: And this is DJ Missy.
0: Erica Dutch is out here with us today. We live and lit. What's your name? Where you from?
2: Hi, my name is Nicole Perry. I'm from Las Vegas, Nevada.
1: Period. Yeah.
0: Who you want to see win today?
2: Haiti.
1: Shout out to Haiti.
0: Who you got with you?
2: My dad. That's my dad.
0: What's up, Dad?
1: Super. Happy late Father's Day.
0: Dad, come put that accent on here, the real one, not the deal one out.
3: Born and raised.
0: Why is Haiti going to win today?
3: We got nothing to lose, so we might as well go for it.
1: I know, that's right.
0: Yeah, so we in good, we drinking good, and you can check us out on Instagram at POTC.LIVE.
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3: 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I'm Pop.

friend. Know what I'm saying? Outside is back to what it was, you know what I'm saying? Atlanta, tell you about my run, you know what I'm saying? Ask Pluto Banker 21, you know.

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1: Angus is DJ Mrs.
0: We got new friends. What's your name? Where you from?
2: Jifte. I'm from Haiti. Jimmy.
1: Haiti in the building. You got the family with you?
2: These are my three children with me here.
1: Okay, come here, y'all. What's y'all name?
3: Bella.
4: Vince.
5: Amani.
0: When did you all arrive?
2: Just right now, half hour ago.
0: For real? Yeah. How long are you going to be here?
2: Until tomorrow, because I'm from Chicago. I live in Chicago.
0: Okay. Shoutout, all y'all country boys. Nelson.
1: I know that's right.
0: You're laughing too hard, twin. Why is your team going to win tonight?
2: We are just playing for pride right now. Yeah, that's all.
1: Say it again, so,
3: yeah. The Haitian pride.
0: Okay. Let's do it for the Haitian pride. This is my good friend, Erica Duchess. She loves Haitian men. Oh. Hey, come kick it with us. We're on Instagram.
1: POTC.LIVE.
6: Incognito. Incognito. Okay. The biggest show in the city.
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0: biggest show in the city, posted on the corner with yours truly, Incognito and DJ Mrs.
1: What's up?
0: Happy Working Woman Wednesday, DJ Mrs.
1: Thank you, Incognito.
0: Man, today is a special day, man. Games are going on all on your television screen. Mm-hmm. We're talking about the big game. You know what I'm saying? We kicking it for real.
1: Big soccer matches is happening, and we outside. You know how we do. We couldn't stay in the studio for this. Nah.
0: No. We got to experience it. We got a lot of visitors in the city. Mm-hmm. Came from all around the world.
1: Period.
0: We're going to get up close and personal today to see why their team is the favorite to win.
1: Let's do it, twin.
0: Hey, the phone line's always open at 1-844-426-PLTC. If you're not near our area, leave us a voicemail. Mm-hmm. 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
1: Yeah, if you want to follow what we got going on, go to Instagram at PLTC.LIVE.
0: I'm representing the South Side today. Or the West Side. Or Morocco.
1: I'm representing Haiti.
0: I'm representing Cleveland.
1: What about
0: Houston?
1: I'm representing it all.
0: I'm representing Dallas. I can't forget about Atlanta. Who gonna win today, twin?
1: We gonna see.
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1: What's popping?
0: Man, we outside the studio on this Working Woman Wednesday.
1: I know that's right.
0: All right, we just kicking it, man. It's a lot of kicking it going on in the city.
1: Yeah, a lot of big matches going on. The ultimate match is happening today. Morocco versus Haiti, and we all in the mix.
0: I'ma go on and be honest, man. Plug in, tap in to our Instagram right now at POTC.LIVE.
1: We don't want you to miss a thing.
0: DJ Missus got the toes out, fellas.
1: I stay with the toe and my legs. Come see me.
0: So you know what that means. We drinking today.
1: I ain't going to lie. I heard about them Haitian men. I'm going to have to chill, ladies. Let me know, son, at POTC.LIVE.
0: Man, it look like a whole bunch of Kodak Black cousins out here for real.
1: I know Florida out here heavy.
0: Florida out here bad. Boy, they got the wigs. They got on the Nike socks with the Timberland boots.
1: Somebody almost blind me with their gold teeth.
0: Swole.
1: Promise you.
0: The ice on.
1: Promise you that.
0: I'm going to just tuck mine in. Our executive producer 6'5 is out here. I think he saw something he just liked. My bad, bro. Morgan State on the way. He's on the way. 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The website is posted on thecona.com.
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0: Hello, Columbus City Schools family. This is your superintendent, Dr. Angela Chapman. As we close another school year, I want to say thank you to our students for their hard work and the growth they showed throughout the year. Thank you to our families for partnering with us and to our teachers, principals, and support staff for pouring into our young people every day. This summer, I encourage every student to rest, recharge, keep reading, and stay safe. You did it, CCS. Enjoy your summer.
1: Real.
2: That's defense.
1: That is.
2: They teach you how to kick in Taekwondo.
1: They do, so I might know a little something, but I kind of wish I did do that. But you know what? It's never too late.
2: No, it isn't.
1: Because my goal is this summer to learn how to play golf, but I might have to add soccer onto that thing.
2: I like that. You know, last year we tried swimming.
1: I slick wanted to start that back up too, but I like, nah, straight, I know how to float.
2: All right. why did the soccer player bring string to the game?
1: Why did the soccer player bring string to the game?
2: Yes.
1: I don't know.
2: Because he wanted to tie the score.
1: Okay, that was cute. That was cute.
2: Okay, why don't soccer players do well in school?
1: I don't know.
2: Because they spend all their time kicking goals instead of studying them.
1: Period. I was going to say, because they just be kicking it.
2: You love that. At POTC.LIBE. Tap in with us. If you outside, you represent your team, you represent where you from, you finna catch one of these games. Hey, y'all just kicked it over here. Now y'all got to come get on the radio. Come here before you get your ball back. Yeah. Come here, bro. Come here, bro. Yeah, now you got to get on the radio. What's your name? Where you from?
3: Dimitri, Connecticut.
2: How did y'all football end up over here by us?
3: Just here to see the game, Haiti.
2: Who you got with you? You know these guys?
1: What's your name?
2: What's up, bro?
4: My name David from Connecticut, New York.
2: Connecticut, New York?
4: Yeah. Borderline. I'm Congolese. I'm Congo.
2: Okay.
4: Just that my brothers, they are from Haiti, so it's the only way I support.
2: For sure. She want to learn how to play football. Y'all going to teach her?
1: Yeah, y'all going to teach me how to play soccer?
2: What'd you say?
3: I like how you said football, and it's not soccer.
2: Yeah.
3: Get it right. Football.
1: Football.
2: Let's go, Dirty Bird. Stick by your radio. It's the biggest show in the city. You're busting on the corner.
5: Incognito. Incognito. Okay. The biggest show in the city.
2: Posted on the corner.
1: Okay.

0: 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It's the Morning Hustle with L'Oreal and Kyle Santillan.
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2: Let's go.
3: Let's go.
1: Let's go.
2: Let's go. Let's go.
3: Bend it on down, put your face on the floor. Step to your legs, can't stand. High freak with the word in the hand.

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1: You see that? Shake that.
0: You know what I'm saying? You know.
1: That thing to your fingers. Bend it on down. Put your face on the floor.
0: Me like that. You know what I'm saying?
1: High freak with the word.
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1: lap. 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
0: You see that? Shake that like you out of control. That thing to your fingers. Bend it on down, put your face on the floor. That to your legs can't stand. High freak with the word in the hand.

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0: It is a Working Woman Wednesday.
1: Shout out to all the working women out there. And shout out to all my women who play soccer, too. Look, I want to see your pictures. Send them at POTC.LIVE.
0: I got a working woman right here. What's your name? Where you from?
2: I'm Haitian. My name is Massimala Roy. I'm from Haiti originally.
0: Why is your team going to win today?
2: Well, depends on what you call winning. Even if we lose the game, we already win.
3: Period.
2: It's all about, you know, the spirit and making it to keep moving forward.
0: I love your accent.
2: Thank you.
0: I like your glasses.
2: Thank you very much.
0: Yes, what's your name again?
2: Massimala Roy.
0: Do you live here in the city?
2: No, I live in Montreal.
1: Oh, that's fire.
0: How long you been here in the city?
2: We arrived this morning.
0: Yeah.
2: Actually, we're just attending the match.
0: You love
1: I hope
0: that.
1: You have a great time and go Haiti.
0: Yeah.
3: Win IG.
0: Okay, let's do that. Let's do that. PostItOnTheCorner.com is the website.
1: Period.
0: It's a lot of people in the city stimulating the economy.
1: I know that's right. Hey, but act like you got some sense in the city, though, because you know we do not play.
0: Man, stick by your radio. It's the biggest show in the city. You post it on the corner.
4: Incognito. Incognito. Okay. The biggest show in the city.
0: Post it on the corner.
1: Okay.

0: Man, we outside. We turned up. My name is Incognito.
1: I be good sis, DJ Mrs.
0: You feel the energy. It's a good breeze, good weather in the city.
1: Mm-hmm, the sun shining, and we are outside. So call us. We want to hear from you. 1-844-426-POTC.
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3: Hey, what's up, Incognito? It's your girl, Jissy Peach. And I ain't gonna be able to do my signature today because I ain't feeling good at all. But anyway, I want to shout out to my nephew, Marlon T. People. Happy birthday, gang. I'm a Virgo, but hey, happy birthday to him. And to my grandson, yes, his birthday was yesterday. Shout out to Latour. Latour, what's up? He just turned 4. Happy birthday to you. Post it on the corner. I can't do it, but you know what I mean. Peace. Love y'all.
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0: Congratulations to Incognito and DJ Mrs. for having the biggest, yeah, I said it, the biggest show in the city. Posted on the Corner, I am Cam Newton. And as I always say, one finger, one pinky, one thumb, one love.
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we get so deep so fast? 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
1: Where you at?
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1: Who you with?
0: On the couch with my favorite sinner. I was about to, but you convinced us. 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
1: And DJ Missy.
0: Man, we're live downtown right now having a ball. We just kicking it for real.
1: Push up on us when we having giveaways, drink specials, food specials, all that good stuff. And we got some special guests here with us.
0: Right, starting with the queen.
1: Erica Duchess.
2: What's up, y'all?
0: Erica out here bringing that west side of downtown.
2: Real west side vibes.
0: You got to know it. We got some special guests. They put a stamp in their passport to be here today. What's your name? Where you from?
3: Teresa from Fort Lauderdale, Florida, Broward County.
1: Who you rooting for today?
3: Haiti.
1: What's up, Haiti?
0: So if I was from Haiti representing the Zoes, what's the stuff I need to say?
3: Sakwase.
1: Papa.
3: Nula.
1: Nula.
3: Nula. Mabule.
1: Mabule.
3: This is the original.
0: No, real. What's up, bro? What's your name? Where you from?
4: Joseph, Haiti.
0: Haiti. So, what's the new boule? What you say?
4: Not boule.
1: Not boule.
0: So a lot of boule out here, ain't it? You see what's going on? And we trying to make sure you out here getting it crippled.
4: You got it.
0: Hey, all flavors, ain't it?
1: I know that's right.
3: Every single flavor.
0: Yes, postedonthecorner.com is the website. Yeah, we out here repping. I see you got your jerseys on.
2: Yeah, USA.
0: Hey, stick by your radio. Come meet the team, man. Come have a drink with us. We're celebrating life. We just kicking it downtown. Post it on the corner.
5: Incognito. Incognito. Okay. The biggest show in the city.
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9: That's why your ass is single.
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8: What's poppin'?
7: Happy Working Woman Wednesday, Mrs.
8: Thank you. I got one of my favorite working women here with us, Erica Dutchie.
7: It's the queen.
9: What's up, y'all?
8: What's up? We got real ATL in the building now, sir. Haiti is in town. I heard about them Haitian men. You heard about them Haitian men?
9: You need to talk.
8: Oh,
9: no, no,
8: you ain't got to be good. This your city.
7: Do you get to talking or what the other option?
9: I'm keeping my head up.
8: What happened if you put it down?
9: Well, pause.
7: Y'all talking about something I might not never know nothing about. That's a lot of kids over there.
8: Push up on us so you can see these men's ladies. I ain't gonna lie. Yeah, we outside, you know. We outside, we live. Shout out to Morocco and Haiti, so you know it's only right. Make sure you're following us on Instagram at POTC.LIVE.
10: My mother's asking you a question. Shut up.
11: Who he talking to like that? Talking to your ass.
10: The fuck you think you talking to like that?

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1: My guess is DJ Missy.
0: Erica Dutch is out here with us today. We live and lit. What's your name? Where you from?
2: Hi, my name is Nicole Perry. I'm from Las Vegas, Nevada.
1: Period. Yeah.
0: Who you want to see win today?
2: Haiti.
1: Shout out to Haiti.
0: Who you got with you?
2: My dad. That's my dad.
0: What's up,
1: that's
0: dad?
1: What's up? Happy late Father's Day.
0: Dad, come put that accent on here, the real one, not the deal one out.
3: Born and raised.
0: Why is Haiti going to win today?
3: We got nothing to lose, so we might as well go for it.
1: I know, that's right.
0: Yeah, so we in good, we drinking good, and you can check us out on Instagram at POTC.LIVE.
1: So make sure you tap in, because I don't want you to miss a thing.
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1: Yo, did y'all see Cristiano Ronaldo yesterday? Man, wild work. He delivered the biggest moment of the tournament so far, scoring twice in Portugal's 5-0 rout of Uzbekistan and becoming the first player in soccer history to score in six different global events. The 41-year-old found the net in his 6th and 39 minutes as Portugal got its campaign back on track. Elsewhere, a shocker, England was stunned by Ghana in a scoreless draw, with Harry Kane missing a late opportunity that could have really secured all 3 points. And Croatia knocked out Panama with a 1-0 victory behind Ante Budimir's second half winner, while Colombia became one of the first nations to secure a spot in the knockout rounds after Daniel Munoz's 76-minute goal lifted them to a 1-0 win over DR Congo. Off the pitch, the NBA draft ushered in a new generation of stars as AJ DeMonster was selected number one overall by the Washington Wizards, followed by Darren Peterson to Utah and Cameron Boozer to Memphis. Attention now shifts to today's slate of matches, highlighted by Brazil taking on Scotland in Miami. Brazil can move one step closer to the knockout rounds, but Scotland has emerged as one of the tournament's surprise teams and will be looking to pull off a major upset today. Mexico enters its matchup against Czechia undefeated 2-0-0 and can lock up first place in its group with a win in front of a home crowd in Mexico City today. Canada and Switzerland square off in Vancouver in what may be the most important match of the day, with both nations sitting at 1-1-0 and battling for position in the race to advance. The day's schedule also includes Bosnia and Herzegovina versus Qatar in Seattle, Morocco facing Haiti in Atlanta, and South Korea taking on South Africa in Monterrey as the group stage picture continues to take shape. All right, that does it for me. That's been your Posted on the Corner Sports Minute with the playmaker Hollywood Zay. For this story, scores, and more, and head on over to PostedOnTheCorner.com. 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Live. Man, gonna give me a follow one time, gang. At Hollywood, Z-A-Y.
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